it's a badge of honor to belong to Jesus. I know persecution is increasing around the world, but it's a badge of honor to belong to Jesus. Can I tell you a secret in this room? God uses persecution to advance his causes. I know that may not feel good to you right now, but we have a history of it. It started

I thought somebody would get a little bit more excited about that. The move of God you've been waiting on, it's coming, it's coming, it's coming, it's coming, it's coming. You thought it was going to start with filled churches. No, it starts with persecution. Hate to break it to you. So I said, Lord, I love you. It's a privilege to belong to you. Somebody say, I'm yours. Somebody say, I'm yours. Somebody say, I'm yours. Forever.

0: Yes, Lord, we say yes, we say yes. Glory be to God. We thank God for this day. This is the day that the Lord has made. Let us rejoice and be glad in it. Amen, somebody. We thank God for this awesome day. This is the day. His mercy is renewed each and every morning. That's why we can come before his presence and say, great is thy faithfulness, morning by morning. New mercy, oh God, we receive this morning. So we thank God for brought us even through this week. We thank him for all the fiery dart that the enemy shoot at us, but he blocked every single one of them. Amen, somebody. To God be the glory. Great things he has done. Yes, to God be the glory, man. I'm excited to be in the presence of the Lord again, once again, with each and every one of my online disciples this morning. I want to say good morning, good morning. Good to see each and every one of you this morning. Amen. Glory be to God. God is good and is faithful. So we have a lot to give him thanks for this morning.
1: Yes, man. Glory be to God.
0: We have a lot to give him thanks for this morning. So we are excited that we are in his presence this morning. Glory be to God. In spite of what how we feel, if trust me, if I could have my way right now, I'd probably be under the blanket now sleeping. You see that, you see, I wasn't in my right mind. I thought it was Sunday morning. Yes, I thought it was Sunday morning. But glory be to God, it is Saturday morning. It is Saturday. Tell yourself, it's Saturday morning. Don't believe what I put up there. Amen. It's Saturday. It's like I'm running, chasing the days ahead fast. I know it's moving fast, but not so fast, my brother. Slow it down. Slow your roll. Amen. Glory be to God. It is Saturday morning, not Sunday morning. Amen. Hallelujah. Glory be to God. Nevertheless, Spirit of the Living God, we thank you, oh God. We thank you for your goodness. We thank you for your grace, your mercy. You are worthy, O God, from the rising of the sun to the going down of the same, O God. Father, you are excellent in all your ways, O God. So we thank you, God, for being the God who you are. We thank you, God, for keeping us. We thank you, God, for waking us up this morning, God. There's so much to give you thanks for this morning, God. And even now as we gather together as your people this morning, we come before your presence as we empty ourselves again before you, God. And we ask you this morning, God, to just have mercy upon us, God, according to your loving kindness, Lord, and to your tender mercy, God. Father, we pray, God, that you will blot every transgression, God, everything which is not of you this morning, as we repent this morning of whatever we have done, even throughout this week, God, that grieve the Spirit of the Living God. Father, we repent of it all this morning, and we ask you, no, Father God, to just have mercy on us, God. I pray, God, that you will wash us, you will cleanse us, you will purify our heart this morning, God. Almighty God, renew a right spirit within us, God. God, we are nothing without you, God. We are just a lump of clay before your presence now, God. Your word said, God, in your presence there is fullness of joy, and at your right hand there pleasure forevermore, God. So, Father, we come in your presence now, God Almighty. As we come in your presence, we come with a true spirit, a true heart to worship you, to lift up your name, to exalt your name, God. Because you said, God, that they that worship you, God, but worship you in spirit and in truth, God. So, Father, even now, Father, remove the burden from us this morning, God. Whatever, God, has been weighing us down, I pray, God, that you remove every distraction from us now, Father. In the mighty name of Jesus, remove the burden that we have been carrying, God. You said, God, that we should cast all our cares upon you. You said, God, that you are our burden bearer this morning. So, Father, we lay it at your feet this morning, God. We take authority now over this atmosphere, God. We pray, God Almighty, in the name of Jesus, let your blood saturate this earwave now, God. In the name of Jesus Christ of Nazareth, I pray, God Almighty, in the name of Jesus, That, oh God Almighty, oh God, that as we decree, we declare, God, that no weapon that form against us, oh God, has the ability to prosper. Every tongue that rise up against us, mighty God, it's already condemned in judgment. Father, you are our shepherd, almighty God, a shepherd that watches over the sheep, God. You said, God, that your sheep know your voice, God, and no other they listen to, God. So, Father, we thank you even now for your word this morning, God. It is a lamp to our feet and a light to our path this morning, oh Father. So even right now, Father God, oh, saturate the hearts and mind of your people this morning, God. Oh God, I pray, God Almighty, that your blood now, Father, will drip over this atmosphere. God, I bind now, Father, every demons and devils that have been roaming the atmosphere now, God, in the name of Jesus. We take full control over this airwave now, God. Oh mighty God, we come against distraction, God. We come against interference now, Father, in the mighty name of Jesus. Let God arise and all the enemy be scattered even right now, in the mighty name of Jesus. God, we crumble and paralyze now, God, every plan of the enemy, God, for this program this morning, God, in the mighty name of Jesus. We render it dumb, deaf, blind, crippled, impotent now, Father. So even right now, God, oh God Almighty, may you have your way this morning among us, God. God, we surrender, we decrease now. May you increase in us, God. Increase in us this morning, God, in the mighty name of Jesus. Oh, Father God, we have come this far by faith, leaning upon you, God, because you never fail us, God. For Father, even now, we have been trusting in your word, God Almighty, because it is a lamp to our feet and a light to our path, Almighty God. It is that was so sustain us, God. It is that what carried us through this tough time, even through this rough time, even right now, Father, in the mighty name of Jesus. So we pray, no God, that you will have your way this morning, God. Oh God, let your blood drip over this earwave, no God. Saturate this atmosphere, oh God. Bless your people this morning, God. Strengthen your people this morning, oh God. Wherever they're weak, no God, let yourself be strong in the midst of it all this morning, in the mighty name of Jesus, because you are our burden bearer this morning, God. I pray, God, that you will settle the soul and the hearts of your people this morning. Father God, I pray, God, that you will release the answer, God, that they've been waiting for this morning, God, in the name of Jesus. Almighty God, you are our helper this morning, God. So, Father, we thank you, God, for being God. We thank you for being holy, God. We thank you for being who you are this morning. In God, in the mighty name of Jesus, I pray, no God Almighty, a fresh anointing this morning fall upon us this morning. God, I decrease now, God. May you increase in me, God. God, hide me behind this microphone, no God. Let self be slain this morning, God. God, not my will, but your will be done, Almighty God. And after everything done and said, God, you get the glory, God, in the mighty name of Jesus. Father, we thank you now for your people. I pray, God, if there anyone among us, God, that not feeling well this morning, I pray for healing. I pray for healing now, Father. I pray for healing for that one this morning. Oh, God Almighty, I pray, God Almighty, that you lift that one up this morning. Comfort that one this morning, oh, God. And let them see Jesus this morning in the mighty name of Jesus Christ of Nazareth. God, we thank you, no God. We bless your name, God. We forever give you glory, honor, and praise this morning. Have your way among us, Lord. Have your own sweet way among us, God, in the mighty name of Jesus. In the mighty name of Jesus. God, we decrease now, God. May you increase in us this morning. In Jesus' mighty name. In Jesus' mighty name. Amen and amen.
2: Father, we welcome your presence in this place. We lay aside every distraction and every burden. Our hearts are open before you. Holy Spirit, move among us. Touch every life, heal every heart, and reveal Jesus. We surrender completely to you today. Holy Spirit, we welcome you.
3: Holy Spirit,
0: Want to say good morning, good morning, good morning, everyone. Want to say welcome this morning in the mighty name of Jesus, our soon coming King. Glory be to God. Just want to thank God for this day, because this is the day the Lord has made. Let us rejoice, let us be glad in the name of the Lord Jesus. Glory to God. Good morning, my good friend, sister.
3: Have your way.
0: Tracy Ann, what's up, sis? Tracy Ann Music, good morning to you, sis.
3: You are well.
0: A pleasant, wonderful good morning. Happy Saturday morning to you. Happy, happy Saturday morning to all my Sabbath keeper this morning. Good morning. Good morning, Sister Paulette Scott. Good morning to you. My evangelist, the evangelist, I'll come out to you. Amen. Amen. Oh, glory be to God. Good morning. Good morning, Reverend. Reverend Valerie, good morning to you. I trust that all is well. How is Mama doing? How is Mama doing? Continue praying for her. Amen. Glory be to God. Good morning, Sister Lucy. Good morning. Happy Saturday morning to you. Welcome, welcome this morning in the mighty name of Jesus. Our soon coming King. Amen. Good morning, Sister Rona. Wow, go on. Good morning, sis. Happy Saturday morning to you. Sister Denise Fletcher, good morning. Good morning, Sister Denise. It is the day the Lord has made, and you will rejoice and be glad in it. Amen, somebody. Sister Sherlyn, what's up? Good morning. Oh, glory be to God. Good morning to you. Just let him have his way. Oh, yes. Good morning, Sister Charmaine. Good morning, Sister Faithlin. The woman with faith. Good morning, Sister Faithlin. Happy Saturday morning to you. Sister Nivea. My prayer warrior. What's up, sis? How are you this morning? Happy Saturday morning. Sister Elizabeth. Good morning. Happy Saturday morning to you, Sister Elizabeth. Say little Mimi, good morning, yeah? You're a little mini me. She's not little no more, huh? Give my love and regards. Oh, glory be to God. Big one now in college now, huh? Yes, God. Oh, praise be to God. If it not been for the Lord on your side, where would you be this morning? If it not been for the Lord on your side, where would you be this morning? Huh? I want to say good morning to every silent listeners this morning. I greet you in the mighty name of Jesus. Our soon coming King.
3: Have your way.
0: Good morning, Lily. I want to say good morning to Azetta. Good morning to you, Lady June. Good morning. Good morning, Maxine Jordan. Good morning to you, Maxine. I want to say good morning, Wendell. Good morning to you, my brother.
4: Father.
0: Oh, glory be to God. Good morning, good morning. Everybody say good morning to Wendell for me, all right? I want to greet him in the mighty name of Jesus. He's one of my silent listeners. I want to say good morning to my good friend Nigel Pinnock. Good morning, Nigel Pinnock. I want to say good morning. Everyone on the app this morning, I want to say good morning. Good morning, Sister Yvette. Good morning to you. Yes, I greet you in the mighty name of Jesus. And everyone this morning, yes, glory be to God. Can't recognize that name right there, but I want to say good morning to you. God bless you. Thank you for joining. Thank every single one of you for joining. And to all my connecting partners this morning, I want to say good morning to BDM Ministry. Good morning, CCB. I want to say good morning, Pastor G. Good morning to you, my brother. It's been a long time. We didn't chop it up, man. Good morning, sir. And to DJ Robert, good morning. RVR 24/7, our 90.1 GGFM down there in Jamaica. Good morning, Brownstone, St. Anne's, Discovery Bay. Want to say good morning to Ocho Rios. Good morning. Yes. And to all of you this morning, I want to say good morning. God is good. He is a good God. Amen. I'm not just making it up. I'm just telling you. And you just have to believe it with all your heart that you serve a God that never fail, cannot fail. It's impossible for him to fail. It is impossible for God to fail. So whatever your situation, whatever you're facing, give it to God. Give it to God. Yes. Amen, somebody. So this morning, I want to talk to some people this morning. Yes. Yes, I'm gonna shed some light, and I mean, you know, because I've been there. So this morning, you need to tell a friend, they need to come tune in and listen, because this bald eagle gonna speak to some people this morning, and we're gonna expose some things this morning in the mighty name of Jesus. Glory be to God. So tell a friend, invite somebody, call your friend, call your neighbor, call your puss, call your dog, call your enemy. Tell all your enemy to listen this morning. Amen, somebody. Share it, like it, do something with it in the name of Jesus. Glory be to God. I told myself, by the end of this year, we must have, can we reach our... We say 1,000 subscribers on YouTube. 1,000 subscribers. You know me. I don't really promote nothing, but I honestly believe that you get what you put in it. So if you make the effort to push it, it will push. It will grow, right? But you know the fact that I'm so busy doing other things, I'm so busy. It's like I don't really have the time for it. You know, once I finish on Saturday morning and Sunday morning, it's like I don't have the time again to come back to it. Amen, somebody. But, you know, I honestly believe that with your help, we can do it, right? Because we all need each other. One shall chase a thousand. This now, I call this the spiritual mathematics. Amen. One shall chase a thousand. Two put 10,000 to flight. This is the reason why I can say it is spiritual mathematics, because how come two can become 10,000? Eh? Two shall put 10,000 to flight. Hear me good. We all need each other. Every single one of us needs each other. No man is an island. I can show you Jesus himself needed John the Baptist. Jesus himself needed John the Baptist. Amen. John the Baptist was the one who paved the way for Jesus. He went about and told people about him. So now we all need each other. Amen, somebody. This is bigger than all of us. It's bigger than all of us, man. So just to encourage your friend, your neighbor, your brother, your sister. Just encourage them. And just encourage them to just subscribe to the channel. Yes. Just say, look, I know this bald eagle here, you know. And he's a very good man. And he means well. But I want you to help him to get his channel to a certain amount. Now, once I get to that, now I understand that YouTube and everybody now, they will start putting the program out there. That's what I was told. You know me, I don't follow those things, but that was told to me. Because when I think about it, there are so many souls out there is dying. And they don't know Jesus. And they are using social media for the wrong thing. They are using social media for the wrong thing. Here we are today. We are using it to elevate Jesus. And to tell people about the goodness of Jesus. Amen, somebody. Yes, we are doing, we are using it for that. So I just want you to just help me to just spread the word, spread the gospel, spread the good news in Jesus' mighty name. Amen? Amen. Glory be to God. Nevertheless, let us set our hearts and mind what we're here for. Now, let us get focused. Don't get distracted, because the enemy know that we get distracted easily. So he will cause things so we be distracted and then we miss what God is saying. But I want to talk to some people this morning. I want to talk to some people this morning. Glory be to God. Amen. And after today, I promise you, you won't do it anymore. After today, you won't do it no more. You will learn to trust God. All right, let's go.

because you gave me one more day, another day that I'm breathing the breath of life. Oh, hallelujah. You have brought me this far by faith. Oh, Jesus.

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I just want to say thank you, Lord, for one more day. Oh, hallelujah. Yes, he does.

Yes, glory be to God. I want to say good morning, Sister Jacqueline Perry. Good morning to you. You know, I was up way in the way early, and it's like the Holy Spirit was just speaking to me and just reflecting back on the hearts of man, right? I was just reflecting back on the hearts of man. And I just want to let you know that a pure heart is a heart that is aligned with the will of God. A pure heart is not perfect heart, but it is a heart is cleaned, it's cleansed, it is pure of issue.

a heart that know how to remove dirt from it. It is a heart of one that say, as soon as I take the wrong step, I am quick to repent. Glory be to God. The Bible also tells us in Amman that say it says that the one with a pure heart will see God. That's Matthew 5:8. May I say to you this morning, glory be to God. It may I say to you, you may see God in every area of your life. Amen, somebody. If your heart is pure and clean, you will see God even in your family. You will see God in your finance. Amen. You will see God in your health. Come on, somebody. I was reflecting back on the hearts of man, you know. And I started to jot these things down, these little nuggets, words down to tell somebody this morning. He said, in order for you to make it into heaven, you got to have a clean hand and a pure heart. So that means you can't have nobody up. You can't have no malice. You can't have none of those type of things. Your heart must be clean, because guess what? We can shout, do every kind of thing, but yes, still our heart is not right with God. And that's what God looks at, the heart. He looks at the heart. He don't look at the outer appearance, because we can sound good, we can sing, we can do all that. We can speak in tongues and all of that. Yes. We call that learned behavior. We have people in church with this. And sometimes I see people in church and I have to ask myself now, that is something wrong with me? Because yes, I have the Holy Spirit in me. I carry the glory of God with me wherever I go. Whenever I show up in the man, chaos must cease. Atmosphere must change anytime I step place. Why? Because I carry the glory of God with me. It's in him we live, in him we move and have our being. Greater is he that is in me and he that's in the world, that the greater one lives inside of me. So wherever I show up, the atmosphere must change. It's not supposed to be no chaos around. So if you know you are carrying it, oh, glory be to God. Yes, you must have a clean hand and a pure heart. That means you must have no backbiting, no malice, nothing. Yes, in order for you to make it in, you got to have a clean hand and a pure heart. Amen, somebody. We're at the time now where we need to examine yourself. We need to examine ourselves. And I told people every single day, I find myself, sometimes I say some things and I just find myself just repent, because I don't know. It don't sound right to me. I'm not perfect. I'm telling you that I'm perfect. I slip up too. Yes. I see this week, you know, when I'm a worker, get me so angry, man. Got me so angry till they look at me and say, yo, I never see him like this. Because I give them a directive and they do it. They change from the direction that I told them, and the whole thing wasn't the way I want it to be. And I got mad at them. And there was... I heard a voice whisper to me and say, yes, it's okay for you to get angry, but sin not. Sin not. Amen, somebody. It's okay for you to get angry, but sin not, man. Amen. And I just repent, get back to my hotel, and I just ask God to forgive me for my behavior. Promise you, I wasn't cussing. I wasn't cussing. But I was angry. I was so angry till I had to drink water to calm me down. That's how angry I was.
until I heard a couple of them say, man, I ain't never seen him like this. Because they deviate from what I said. And, you know, but it's okay for you to get upset. But I promise you, you can sin not. Jesus got upset, right? Jesus himself got upset when there was gambling in the temple. Huh? Oh, yes, Lord. Can I just play this one here?

0: Yes.
1: Come on, everybody, open your mouth and worship the Lord. He's worthy of the glory.
0: Come on, somebody.
1: Praise today. Come on, everybody, all over the room, open your mouth and worship. Lift your hands and bless him in this place.

0: Oh, yes, God, my hallelujah. It belongs to you, you know. I just had to remind somebody this morning that it's okay. Yes, amen. It's okay. But I need you, what I need you to do, I need you to do, just look into your heart, search your heart. Ask God to just search you. Amen, somebody. Glory be to God. Ask him to see if there are any ways in you which is not of you. That's what you need to do. In the name of Jesus, glory be to God.
1: Come on, everybody, open your mouth. And
0: come on, everybody.
1: He's worthy of the glory.
0: He's worthy of it all.
1: He deserves the praise today. Come on, everybody, all over the room, open your mouth and worship. Lift your hands and bless him in this place.

0: So my
1: hallelujah belongs to you. Can we lift our hands?
0: Can we just lift our hands and just tell him this morning?
1: Hallelujah belongs to you. Everybody, come on.
0: Every single one of you this morning.

0: Yes, this morning. Want to say good morning, Sister Angela. Good morning.
1: Fill my cup, Lord.
0: Yes, God.
1: I lift it up, Lord.

0: Does anybody have a need this morning? Is anybody have a need this morning?
1: Fill my cup.
0: Let the need flow from your belly this morning, not from your lips.
1: And make me whole.
0: Somebody help me tell him this morning.
2: Can we just raise our hands and just say it? Fill my cup, Lord. Everybody.
1: I lift it up, Lord.
2: Come and quench.
1: Come.

0: Whatever your needs are, it's in your worship. It's in your worship. Your needs, it's in your worship.
1: Fill my cup. Fill it up and make me whole.
0: Come on, everybody.
1: I need the oil.
0: It says, if you shall decree a thing, and it shall be established unto you. What are your needs this morning?
1: Every
0: let your request be known.
1: I need.
0: Oh God.
1: Help me say it's time.

0: Come on, everybody, tell him one more time. Tell him like you mean it.
1: Raise it up, time, everybody. I need.
0: Be like blind Bartimaeus. You got to be desperate. You got to be desperate to get his attention. Oh, glory be to God.

0: Want to say good morning to my big sis.
1: Love you, no.
0: Designed to worship. Good morning, sis.
1: More of your anointing, Jesus.
0: Oh, glory be to God.
1: Speak

0: Somebody lift up him. Somebody lift up the name of Jesus. Somebody worship him in this place this morning. Somebody worship him with me this morning. Give him true worship this morning. Give him true worship. Let the worship flow from your belly this morning.
1: To the Lord a new song.
0: Let the worship flow from your belly this morning.
1: Sing to the Lord a new song.
0: Yes, yes, yes.
1: Oh, Jesus.
0: Never get tired of worshiping. Because whatever you need, it's in your worship. It's locked up in your worship.
1: Somebody just use your voice in the house.
0: Glory be to God.

0: Hallelujah.
1: Breathe on me, Lord.
0: Let him breathe on you right now.
1: Just say breathe on me.
0: Breathe him in right now.
1: Breathe on me,
0: oh, glory to God.
1: Breathe, Jesus. You are Alpha.
0: Yes, God.
1: And Omega.

0: Want to say good morning. Good morning, Sister Paulette.
1: Sing it again.
0: I greet you in the mighty name of Yahshua. Bless you, woman of God. Oh God.

0: Yes, God, you're worthy, O God. We give you the glory, the honor, and the praise. So we just want to thank you. We just want to thank you for being God. Thank you for being who you are. Thank you for being the loving God. Thank you for being a faithful God. Thank you for being that amazing God who you are. Thank you for being the God that never fails. Thank you, Lord, for being the God who keep your promise. You are a covenant keeper. So we thank you. Even in spite of our disobedient ways, you still love us. Thank you that you never write us off. Thank you, God, that you have dealt with us according to our man see us, oh God. Thank you, Holy Spirit. Thank you. Oh God, we thank you. There's so much to thank you for. Thank you for the good times, even the bad times.
1: We give you all.
0: Thank you for even the days that when we see we turn calm here. Oh yes, God, thank you. Now we can't eat now. Can't eat bulgur now. Oh, glory be to God. Thank you. Jesus. Hallelujah. Glory be to God. We thank you, oh God. We thank you. We want to say good morning to every silent listener, everyone on the app this morning. I just want to say good morning. Good morning to you, Tarzetta. Good morning. Good morning, every single one of us. We got so much to thank him for this morning. Amen. It may not look good now, but we are breathing. Amen. We got life, and from you have life, there is hope in the mighty name of Jesus. Glory be to God. Can I tell somebody? Yes, God.
2: We answer with who you are.
0: Oh, God.
3: You are Jehovah.
0: Hallelujah.

Oh, yes, God. Oh, glory be to God. Can I tell you, Sister Damone, can I just tell you this right now? Oh, mighty God. Can I say this to you?

0: has heard. Good morning, Sister Winsome. Good morning. From bless you, sis. To generate. Good to see you.
1: There's no boundaries to his greatness. No eye has seen. Ear has heard. You're not done yet.
0: He's not done yet, Sister Demone. He's not done with you yet, Sister Demone.

I want to say good morning, Sister Odette. Sister Odette, good morning to you, sis. Sister Mary Francis, good morning. Brother Prasad, good morning to you, sir. After all these years, come on, raise it.

Somebody need to tell him one more time. You're still. Can somebody testify with me this morning? You're still good. Good morning, Auntie Marlene. Good morning.

0: After all they have done to you,
1: after all this,
0: God, you're still good.
1: After all these years,
0: after all that they have done to you, Lord, you're still good.
1: You know that God is good. Open up your mouth in this place.
0: Oh, hallelujah. Glory be to God.
1: Can you release a sound that sounds like after all these years?
0: Father, we worship you, oh God.
1: Now that sounds like 6 months.
0: Oh God, we give you praise this morning. Oh, we acknowledge your sovereignty, oh God. You are the same yesterday, today, and forever. So we lift you up. After all these years, you're still good to us. You still show us favor. You're still making it happen for us. Oh, we thank you, Jesus. Hallelujah. Glory be to God. And with that said, oh, glory be to God. We hold your praise. We still got the praise in the name of Jesus. Hallelujah.

I owe it all to you this morning. I give it all to you this morning. I owe you my praise this morning. Hallelujah. So only you deserve.

be blessed, sis. I will bless the Lord at all times. His praise will continue to be in my mouth. Oh, glory be to God. Somebody praise him with me this morning. Somebody lift up Jesus with me this morning. Somebody give Jesus the praise this morning. Hallelujah. Glory be to God.

Oh, glory be to God. Thank you, Lord. Hallelujah. We only you deserve it. Only you, God. You know, sometimes, you know, at times I sit and I wonder and I reminisce and I say, God, I never understand how quickly you can turn a season of waiting into a season of overflow. Yeah. Sometimes I sit and I reminisce in a man back and see, oh God, what look impossible with man. Oh God, can just a blink of a second and just turn it around for my good. Oh, glory to God. Huh? Never understand how quickly God can turn a season of waiting into season of overflow. Only God. Only God. Yes. So you got to look back on your life and say, who could it be but God? But God. Have you ever had your but God moment? Have you ever seen yourself in a but God moment? But God, who could it be? Oh, hallelujah. I want to say good morning to each and every one of you this morning.

I'm telling somebody this morning, I rebuke that cycle of living from paycheck to paycheck. I decree and declare overflow. Overflow. Overflow. And provision. In the mighty name of Jesus. I decree and declare that over your life this morning. In the name of the Lord Jesus. Glory be to God. Can I tell somebody this morning? You've been living from paycheck to paycheck. I break that cycle this morning in the mighty name of Jesus.

0: I cancel that cycle right now. And I decree and declare that you must live in the overflow. Because we serve a God of the overflow. Amen, somebody. Be unto you according to your fiat, man. Want to say good morning to you.
1: My God, good morning, good morning, good morning, good morning.
0: Yes.
1: Mighty God of heaven, let I tell you something.
0: Yes.
1: Jesus, I thank you for the but God moment.
0: Yes.
1: David said, if it had not been
0: for the Lord
1: on my side,
0: where would I be?
1: Oh, come on. Glory to God. Oh, God, you might be experiencing pain in the body, but God can't see where the money's coming from, but God. Family ain't acting right, but God.
0: But God.
1: Hey, God, don't know what today may bring, but God.
0: But
1: the
0: God.
1: Story's already written in heaven, yet for us to carry it out on the earth, but God.
0: But God. Somebody having their butt
1: God moment. He intervenes.
0: Yes. Yes. Somebody having their butt God moment right now. In the name of Jesus. Glory
1: yes,
0: be to
1: yes,
0: God.
1: Sir.
0: You see, we got to understand God wished for us to live in the overflow. But because we limit ourselves. You see what I'm saying? We limit ourselves. So I want everyone to take the limit of God. Let me remind you, if you place
1: a
0: limit on God, God would only operate in that capacity that you're limiting to go. Because he is a man of respect. He's not going to go above and beyond. Because you say, God, I only want you operate just in this area. So God just going to only flow just in that area that you give him access to.
1: My God, can I tell you something this morning?
0: Yes.
1: If the woman with the issue of blood had said, hey, they said I'm unclean, I ain't going, but God, hallelujah.
0: Yes.
1: She went from doctor to doctor. She could have got discouraged and said, that's it. I'm going to lay down and die. But she said, but God, I'm going. If I can just get in the press, hallelujah.
0: Amen.
1: Ah, Jesus.
0: Amen. Glory be to God. Somebody just having their butt God moment. And I'm excited for that person this morning.
1: Yeah, God. I got a butt God moment, but I'm encouraged and I'm going to keep on going.
0: Amen. Bless you, woman of God. God bless you. Thank you for calling in this morning. All right?
1: Yes, sir. God bless you. Your wife, the ministry, TWIM. Yes, also. So I just want to say, amen. I thank God for you. I came in at the right time. Because when I heard that, but God, it ignited something in me.
0: Oh, my God, Shanda, Marcos.
1: Yes, it ignited. It ignited a fire.
0: Glory be to God. Yes, I feel like, I feel like I'm having my butt God moment. Yes.
1: Oh, Jesus.
0: Yes. You know, God can turn a thing around in a split of a
1: second. Oh, come on.
0: What seems impossible
1: Jesus.
0: With man? It's not with God, because God wants you to live in the overflow. I tell people this all the time, whether you won't believe it or not, I am blessed. And if you connected to me, you must be blessed. If you're truly connected to the vine,
1: connected to the vine, it got to spill over.
0: Yes, and if you're not experiencing the overflow, we need to talk. We need to talk.
1: You know, when we talk about that overflow, we're not just talking about the finances. I know you got to go.
0: Yeah.
1: But we're talking about overflow in the spirit and the anointing. Glory to God. Hallelujah.
0: Something
1: it's more
0: lacking.
1: Than just in the naturals, in the spiritual, and everything. You stay connected to me like Elijah. Elijah told Elijah, I ain't letting you go. Because I've got to stay connected. Because I understand that I'm on a double portion.
0: Understand the flow of water. It doesn't matter what type of blockage there may be there. The water going to find a way out. It going to find a different path to take to flow. So you got to... Oh, Shanda, my coast in there.
1: I'm telling you, we're starting something here. Because you ain't got to be thinking about the brook Cherith. Go on down there by the brook.
0: God.
1: God, man of God, I'll take up all your time.
0: Somebody need to hear you. I'm telling you, man. Bless you, woman of God. Bless you.
1: Thank you. God bless you, sir.
0: Oh, God, I'm telling somebody this morning. Hey, if you are connected, understand a tree when a tree connected to the vine. It must bear fruit. If it not connected to the vine, it gonna dry up and get withered. Stay connected to the vine. I'm living in the overflow, man. Yes. Oh, yeah, God. Oh, yes, Lord. Yes. Can I play this one right over here, man? Oh, God.

0: Can I tell you? You have rescued me from poverty.
1: You have
0: I say, God, you have rescued me from poverty.
1: And I'm never
0: good morning, Sister Ione.

Yes, God. Somebody lift your voice and say, you have rescued my life, and I'm never going back. Not going back to the place that I used to. Not going back to the club and the dance hall. Because you have brought me from those things, and I thank you. Oh, hallelujah. You have rescued my life.

0: As we lift up the voice, as you lift up your voice and say, oh, glory be to God.
1: Give me you. Everything else can wait.

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Thank God for saving me. So God, I just want to dwell here. As we say, victory belongs to Jesus. What a beautiful name it is. What a powerful name it is. The name of Jesus. Every knee shall bow, every tongue confess that Jesus is Lord. How powerful it is. The government may think they're powerful, but can I tell you that Jesus is more powerful than the government? I want to say good morning, my good friend Joshua. What's up, bro? Blessing and honor, man. A long time we don't see each other in a bro. I trust that all is well. Amen. To God be the glory. Good to see you, bro. Can't believe we live so close and don't even see each other, huh? But in due season.

0: God, all I want you to just dwell here. Amen, somebody. Just dwell inside. Remove everything that have been taking your place from me. That's my prayer every day. I say, God, whatever been taking your place, I ask you just remove it. And you take your place in me, God. That's my prayer every day. You know, because sometimes we forget, you know, sometimes we may act like we forget and, you know, act like we got it all together. But guess what? We put God first in everything we do, put him first. Amen, somebody. So let him just continue to dwell in you in the name of Jesus. Glory be to God.
1: Can somebody just say there's none like you? Come on, just lift up that kind of a worship in here that says there's none like you.

There is no God like our God. The God of Abraham, Isaac, Jacob. Oh, glory be to God. Hallelujah.

0: There is no God like our God. Yes, God, there is no God like our God. Good morning to you. Good morning.
1: Blessings, blessings to you, bigger brother, and to the family.
0: Yes, man. Turn that down for me, there, bro. Turn the music down for me.
1: I'm just here listening. Yes. And,
0: yes.
1: I mean, it is refreshing, you know.
0: Praise be to God.
1: And the thought that comes to me is that when Paul and Silas was thrown in prison, in brief, God Almighty, there were so many other prisoners. But we are talking about in the maximum prison now.
0: Yes, sir.
1: Where no one can see you, no one can hear you, literally, physically.
0: Yes, sir.
1: Bound hand and feet, but praise God Almighty. The mistake that they made, they did not bound their mouth. Ooh. Praise God.
0: Praise God.
1: So it doesn't matter what situation might have thrown you in your maximum inner prison this morning.
0: Yes.
1: As long as your mouth can be open, there's a praise in your belly.
0: Yes.
1: There's a worship in your belly.
0: Yes.
1: Because what the enemy can do, he can bone your hand and your feet, but you can't bone a worshiper. And when you are a worshiper, there's a difference between a worshiper and a praiser. Oh, God, when you are a worshiper, oh, praise God, the enemy have to fear that you, must be scared of you.
0: Jesus.
1: Amen. Because when the weakest of the saints get down on their knees and pray, demons tremble. If you are a worshiper this morning, praise God. I don't care what situation you find yourself in.
0: Yes.
1: Even if you are the one who put yourself in that situation, don't let your inner prison, don't let it dictate who you are. You dictate who you are.
0: Yes.
1: Who you are.
0: Amen.
1: As long as you have a praise in your belly, as long as you have a worship in your mouth, open up your mouth and give God a praise this morning. The Lord bless you, big brother.
0: Bless
1: over
0: you,
1: and back to you in Jesus' name.
0: Bless you, my brother. Bless you, sir. Hallelujah. Glory be to God. That's what I'm telling somebody now. You know, you see, your worship, it confused the enemy, because guess what? When the enemy expects you going to be get upset and act crazy, you are praising, you are worshiping God. You see the result, just like you said with Paul and Silas. They had all reason to get upset. They all had reason to get mad. Amen. They threw them in prison. They were beating them. But what when Paul and Silas they was in prison, what they did, they sing praises unto God. And you see the result of what happened. Glory be to God when you praise and worship God. Amen. You see, blind Bartimaeus, he had a need. Amen. He was blind. His condition, you know, he was a blind man. He was. He was there for years. And he got God, he got Jesus' attention. He got his attention. He cried out, "No, son of David, have mercy on me." That cry was a desperate cry. Some of us be too cute when we are crying to God, man. We're too cute. Let the makeup and everything get messed up, man, when you're crying out to God. Let those makeup and everything run down your face when you're crying out to God. Amen, somebody. When you're crying out to God, you ain't got time to be cute. You don't have time to worry about who's looking at you or who's hearing you. Because you got a need. Amen. And the fact that you have a need, you don't care what nobody says. It's between you and God. It's between you and God. So can I... As you say that, matter of fact, let me just get over here now and just talk to somebody today. Hallelujah. Let me apply that. I want to talk to you from the book of Psalms. All right. 121. Psalms 121. Glory be to God. Psalms 121. Amen, somebody. And I'm reading this from the ES version. And I just want to help somebody this morning because it says, I lift up my eyes unto the hills, from whence cometh my help. My help is come from the Lord, who made the heavens and earth. He will not let your feet be moved. He who keep you will not slumber. Behold, he who keep Israel will neither slumber nor sleep. The Lord is your keeper. The Lord is your shield and your right hand. The sun shall not strike you by day, nor the moon by night. The Lord will keep you in all evil. He will keep your life. The Lord will keep your going out and your coming in from this time forth forevermore. Amen. But I want to turn your focus on verse 1 and verse 2. I want you to look at that one there. Verse 1 and verse 2. It says, I lift up my eyes to the hills. From whence does my help come from? It says, my help, it come from the Lord who made the heaven and earth. Glory be to God. Father, in the name of Jesus, thank you, God, for this even this little encouraging word as I about to deposit it into your people this morning. I pray, God, let the word come forth with clarity. Let it come forth with power. Hide me behind this microphone. Not my will, but your will, God. Let every word from my mouth is you speak to your people now, Father. In the name of the Lord Jesus, we give you glory, honor, and praise. In Jesus' name. It says, when the hurt has no answer. Can I say to you, when nobody has no answer, look to heaven. Look to heaven. Amen, somebody. Have you ever, some time in life, pour your heart out to some people? Have you been there? You pour your heart out to some people, right? Tell them your business. You talk to them for help. You're seeking help from them. You tell them your business, you know. And at the end of the day, they tell you the same thing. Boy, they can't help you. They can't do nothing for you. They want to refer you back to somebody to help you or so on. The fact that you come to that person because you know that person can help you. So I come to tell somebody today, let you understand that in other words, your help, it come from above. Your help, it come from above. The fact that you're looking at it from a natural standpoint, that's the reason why you turn to someone in the earth realm. Because if you're truly connected to God, you will know that your help, it come from above. Your help not come from man in the hurt. You know, you must learn how to trust God. And sometimes God will allow you to go to some things in life to see how you react, you know, because you may have looked to people and they could not help you. You know, is what I'm saying. You have looked at your circumstance and you could not find a way out of it. You may have looked at your finance and it looked shaky, it looked shady, it looked funny. And even your family and your health and your situation and said, Lord, I don't know. You said to yourself, Lord, I don't know what is going on. Have you been there? Sometimes you ask God, you question God. But I just want to tell you this, you know, I just want to let you understand that, you know, all you have to do, don't look down, just look up. Don't look down, just look up. Because when Your help come from above. It doesn't matter how low you have been. God know how to reach you. It doesn't matter how low it may look, but God know to look to help you. Just know that my help, it come from above. Your help, it come from above. Your help does not always come from where you expect it. It does not. Because Psalms 121 say, my help, it cometh from the Lord. Understand this. David did not say this help would not come from his friend. He did not say it would not come from his connection. He did not say it would come from his money. He said, my help it come from the Lord. He's prophesying. He's decree a thing. Amen, somebody. And sometimes God will allow you to discover that people are limited. People are limited, so you can discover that God is unlimited. People can say, I can help you. Bank can say, we can approve you. Doctor can say, we have done all we can do. Friend can say, I don't know what to tell you. But when everyone has reaches the end of their ability, God has not reaches the end of his power. Because let me take you, let me take your Bible right here now. Let's look at Elijah in 1 Kings chapter 17, 2-6. Amen, somebody. God told Elijah to go to the brook. God said he had commanded the raven to feed him. Think about that now. You know what is a raven? You know what a raven is to us. A raven to me is, we call it a drunker, right? God used something Elijah would never have expected to bring him what he needed. The raven was not naturally known as Elijah provider. But when God give an assignment, he can command unexpected source to help you. Amen, somebody. Are we still together now? The provision did not come from where Elijah expected it. It come because God commanded it. Amen, somebody. You need to hear this, dinner. God can put your name in somebody's mouth you don't even know. I'm talking to you this morning. God can put your name in somebody's mouth you don't even know. God can open a door you did not even knock on. God can create an opportunity you did not apply for. God can send help from any direction you wasn't even looking forward to it. So today, as I declare to you this morning, God is releasing help from unexpected place. Somebody need to grab that. God is releasing help from an expecting place. What you could not accomplish by yourself, God is sending assistant. Amen, somebody. Believe it or not, take me at my word. Amen. You have been struggling to carry, and God is sending strength. What you have been trying to solve, God is sending wisdom. Because all you need is wisdom. Solomon said, God, just give me wisdom, man. Your help, it comes from above. When You can't see a way. God can make a way. Amen, somebody. Because look at this now. In Exodus 14. In the book of Exodus chapter 14 verse 13 to 14. Moses told Israel, "Fear ye not, stand still and see the salvation of the Lord." Israel was trapped. Amen, somebody. Israel, they were trapped. The Red Sea was in front of them. Pharaoh's army was behind them. Mountains were around them. They had nowhere to go. They can't go back. They can't go forward. He said, "Stand still and you will see the salvation of the Lord." Have you ever been in a place where it seemed like everything, every direction was blocked? Sometimes you try to even apply for a loan, and every time you try, deny. Sometimes you try to do something, and everything you try, deny. You have prayed, but the situation still looked the same. You believe God, but the circumstance did not change immediately. Eh? Have you seen that? Have you been there? But I want to let you understand, Lord, sometimes you ask, "Lord, where is my way out?" Sometimes you question God. But God was above. Yes, God. But God was about to show Israel something great. When there is no way, when there is no way, God doesn't need a way. He is the way. He is the way. Get that? When there is no way, God does not need a way. He is the way. God told Moses to stretch out his rod, and it divided the Red Sea. Just imagine, you look in front of you, and you see a big old Red Sea before you. You see a man stretch his hand out, and all of a sudden you see the sea part. Red Sea back up. And then all of a sudden you notice you're walking on dry land. Oh, Shanda, Marco, Shanda, da, da. I'm telling somebody, you are walking at a place where it was wet, it was supposed to be wet. And the same water that looked like an obstacle, it become the road that they walked on. Yeah, that is what God can do for you. God can take the things that was sending in to your way and turn it into things you walk through. Because the Red Sea did not disappear. No, it did not. It just parted. The same God made a way through it. And you need to understand this. You don't always need God to remove the problem. Sometimes you just need God to give you the power to walk through the problem. Oh my God, that is powerful right there. I feel that one. Can I tell somebody? Can I say to you one more? You don't always need God to remove the problem. Sometimes you just need God to give you the power to walk through the problem. God will send help when you are too weak to fight. Yes, he will. Because we know the story of Jehoshaphat in 2 Chronicles 20. Jehoshaphat received bad news. A great multitude was coming against Judah. The army was stronger than them. Yes, Jehoshaphat said, "We had no might against this great company that cometh against us. Neither know we have to do, but our eyes are up on thee." In 2 Chronicles 20, verse 12, I love that scripture so much. I tell you, I said, I love that scripture so much. Because he admitted it. Him admitted it. He did. But we don't know what to do, you know. He admitted. But he said, hear this now. But look what he did. He did not stop there. He said, our eyes are upon thee. Yes, we don't know what to do, but our eyes are upon thee. Glory be to God. That is the secret right there. That is the secret. You may not know what to do, but God know what to do. Hallelujah. We're still together. Amen, somebody. You may not know how you are going to make it, but God already know how he is going to bring you through it. He know how he's going to bring you through it. You may not know how the battle is going to end, but God already know the outcome of the battle. And God told Judah, the battle is not yours. It is not yours. That's what I'm telling somebody this morning. The battle you are fighting, it is not yours. It is for the Lord. Are we having a but God? We said it earlier. We're having a but God. The battle is not yours, but it is God. It is for God. Yes, glory be to God. The battle, it is not mine. Tell yourself, the battle, it is not mine. Point upon yourself and just prophesy to yourself and say, the battle is not mine. It is for the Lord. God, this is what you say. The battle, it is not mine. It is for you. The battle is not mine. It is for you. You have been losing sleep over some things. God said he would fight it for you. Why are you carrying it? Glory be to God. You have been carrying something, and God want you to surrender it to him. Yes. Yes, he wants you to surrender it to him. You have been worrying about something. God said, it belongs in his hand. Give it to God. Turn it over to the Lord and let him work it out. He can work it out for you. But sometimes God will send help before you know you need it. Yes, we look at another story here in the book of Agai. Yes, you know that story there in Agai, right? In Genesis 21, verses 14 through 19. Agai found herself in the wilderness. She was out of water. Her situation looked hopeless. Yes, we know them, just paraphrasing it a bit there. When Sarah and Abraham, she was Sarah's maid, and you know, Sarah gave her to Abraham, and she got pregnant and so on, right? We know that story, just paraphrasing it. And she, you know, that's how Ishmael become about. Amen, somebody. Yes. But she was out of water. Her situation looked hopeless. She put her child away because she could not bear bear to watch him died. But the Bible says, yes, and God heard the voice of the Lord. Then God opened Agar's eyes, and she saw a well. Yes, she did. The well was already there. Agar did not need God to create the well. At that moment, she needed God to open her eyes so she could see what he had already provided. This is powerful, I'm telling you. I'm helping somebody. It may not be for everybody, but it's for somebody this morning. I'm speaking to somebody this morning. Amen, somebody. God, you need to say, all I need is something. And God said, I have already provided it. You just have not seen it yet. you haven't seen yet, you know. There may be provision around you that you haven't recognized. There may be a door God already prepared. There may be an answer already developing. There may be somebody God already sent a sign to help you. But the fact that you're looking at the problem, amen, somebody, you're not looking at it from a spiritual standpoint. You're looking at it from a natural standpoint. And I speak prophetically to you this morning. May God open your eyes to see what he already prepared for you. Yes. May God give you the discernment to recognize the door. May God give you wisdom to recognize the opportunity. May God give you the courage to walk through it. Yes. The well is already there. God is opening your eyes. Glory be to God. Because understand, help from above does not mean you won't have trouble. Oh, glory be to God. Because Jesus said in John 16:33, in this world he shall have tribulation, but of good cheers. I have overcome the world. Being saved does not mean you won't have time, you won't have storm. Having faith doesn't mean you won't have some battle to fight. Hallelujah. Praying doesn't mean everything will always be easy. But there is the difference. But there is the difference. You don't have to face the trouble by yourself. You don't have to. Hallelujah. You don't have to, you know. Sometimes we just want to do it by our own way, but you don't have to. Because in Daniel chapter 6, Daniel was thrown into the lion's den. But God sent an angel. God sent an angel to shut the lion's mouth. Daniel still went into the den, but he did not go into the den alone. Hallelujah. Sometimes you go through some stuff and you feel like you're by yourself, but you are not there by yourself. You may have walked into some difficult season, but God is going through it with you. You may have faced some things you didn't even ask for, but God will be with you. Hallelujah. Are we still together? You may have walked through a valley, but God will walk through it with you. Now understand what Psalms 23 verse 4. Yea, though I walk through the valley of the shadow of death, I will fear no evil. I will fear no evil. Why? Why? You know this. You know what David said? Though I walk through the valley of the shadow of death, I will fear no evil. He did not say, I am going to stay there. He said, I am walking through the valley. That means I am coming through this. I am coming through this. Your help is greater than your problem. Your help, it is greater than your problem. Because understand, Psalms 46:1 declare, God is our refuge and our strength, a very pleasant help in trouble. Glory be to God. Not sometime help. It is a very pleasant help. That means God isn't far away. He is present. When you are crying, he is present. When you are confused, he is present. When you are hurting, he is present. When you are afraid, he is present. When you don't know what tomorrow holds, he is present. And if God is present, you are not abandoned. Amen, somebody. Are you still with me this morning? Amen, somebody. Because I want you to understand, look up. Because your redemption is drawing near. Jesus said in Luke 21, verse 28, and when those things begin to come to pass, then look up and lift up your head, for your redemption draweth nigh. I come to encourage somebody this morning. Look up this morning. Look up this morning. Don't let the pressure make you look down. Because sometimes we under pressure so much, man, and we walk around feeling defeated, man. Walk with our head down. Square your shoulder. Don't let that disappointment make you look down. Don't let that rejection make you look down. Sometimes we've been rejected. We may look like overlooked. Don't let what you lost make you look down. Look up. Your help is coming from above. Your strength, it is come from above. Your peace is come from above. Your wisdom, it is coming from above. Your breakthrough is coming from above, man. And your answer, it is coming from above. I believe there is someone is listening to me this morning who has been saying this. I believe it with all my heart this morning. You have been saying this. Lord, I need help. Lord, I need help. You have been strong for everybody else. You have been encouraged, everybody else. You have been prayed for everyone else. You have been there for everyone. But privately, you have been saying to yourself when you're by yourself, Lord, when is someone is going to help me? You have been telling yourself that. You have been speaking those type of language. Lord, when somebody going to help me? When somebody going to hear me? When somebody going to see what I'm going through? And God is telling me to tell you this morning. Help is on the way. Help is on the way. Glory be to God. Because Psalms 21:4 said, behold, he that keepeth Israel shall neither slumber nor sleep. God has not forgotten about you. God has not forgotten about you. God has not lost your address. God has not forgotten about your prayer. Yes, hallelujah. God has not forgotten about your tears. Even your sacrifice, God has not forgotten about it. He has been watching you. He has been watching over you. And what looked like a delay is not necessarily mean deny. God is being preparing you the help while you are waiting. God may be preparing the help while you're waiting. Glory to God. And I just want you to understand that it is not over until God says over. While you are waiting, God may be preparing the help while you're waiting. Glory to God. And I just want you to understand that it is not over until God.

gonna give me that breakthrough. The breakthrough that I deserve and desire is gonna come from you. I will not give up, because giving up is not an option. I will not turn back, because I will look back is the looking back, we're not going back to where we used to. Because we see that with the disciple, and when Jesus was descended, right? They went back to what they used to. They used to fishing. That's what they're familiar with. Amen, somebody. They went back to what they used to. So I'm telling you, do not look back to what you used to. Remember Saul's wife. Lot's wife. She looked back. And because the fact that she looked back, she became a pillar of salt. Don't look back. No turning back. Not going back. I'm moving ahead. I here to declare to you that my past is over. In the name of Jesus, I will not die in this season. Tell yourself that. Yes, I will come through this. Whatever it is, I will come through. Why? Because my help, it comes from above. It comes from above. I just want each and every one of you, just remember this. When earth say no, heaven still an answer. When everybody in the earth say no, heaven is still an answer. Even this, when people can't help you, God can. Amen, somebody? When your strength run out, his strength does not. And when your resource run out, God's resource does not. When you can't see your way, God can make a way. When you can't fight anymore, God can fight for you. Even when you can't see the provision, God can open your eyes. When you can't surrender by trouble, God can send help so you don't give up. Look up. Just look up. Because the same God who helped Moses at the Red Sea, the same God who fed Elijah by a raven, the same God who opened Agar's eyes, and the same God who brought Jehoshaphat, who fought for Jehoshaphat, and the same God who shut up Daniel, the lion mouth, is still the God today. In the name of Jesus, your help is coming from above, man. Your help is coming from above. So understand this, your next season will not be determined by what is happening around you. You need to hear that. Your next season will not be determined by what is happening around you. It will be determined by the God who is above. The Lord is sending strength to your weakness, grace for your journey, and wisdom for your decision, provision for your need. Will you give it to him? Help is on the way. Glory be to God. Your help, it come from above. Can I tell somebody this morning that God is more than able? Yes. If you can only believe this morning, if you can only believe this morning, you got to let him be your cornerstone. Yes, he got to be your cornerstone in the mighty name of Jesus. Hallelujah. Glory be to God. Will you let him be your cornerstone this morning? Because as long as you put him first, everything come after. In the name of Jesus. You put him first. You put him first. Everything will come after. In the name.

of Jesus. I dare you to try it. I dare you to do it. Amen? Yes. I dare you to do it. Please, when I speak to you, I'm speaking to you from Bible, and I'm giving you scripture. So go back, listen to it. Amen, somebody. Listen to it again. Encourage yourself. When everything was coming up against David, David didn't have anybody to encourage him. What David do? David encouraged himself in the Lord. Yes, he does. So I just want to encourage you this morning. I want to just encourage you this morning to let you understand that whatever you're looking for, help is above. It is above. Don't look to man, because you pour your heart out to man in the earth and you expect man to come through and help you. But at the end of the day, they're going to say they can't help you. And all that going to do to you is just get you upset because you just pour out your business to him. Stop telling people your business. Take your business up above. Take your business to the Lord. Amen, somebody. Because all you're doing, you're just pouring out to people and they can't help you. Pick and choose. Ask God to give you wisdom. Ask him to give you wisdom. Say, Lord, I need wisdom. Help me to discern in the name of Jesus. Keep looking up to him. He said, I will lift my eyes unto the hill. I will lift my eyes unto the hills from whence cometh my help. My help, it come from the Lord who made the heavens and earth. Yea, though I walk to the valley of the shadow of death, I will fear no evil. Why? Because God, you are with me. You are with me. You said you would never leave me nor forsake me. His word is yea and amen. Full stop. Take that to the bank and you can cash that. He will never let you down. We serve a God who is a covenant keeper. He is a covenant keeper. And if you know that you serve a God who is a covenant keeper, why won't you trust him? The fact that you don't have a relationship with him, that's the reason why. Another thing, that the fact that you may cry out to him, you may not see the answer right there. But it may not be for today. It may not be for that moment. Amen. Look how long God promised Sarai and Abraham a child. He promised them a child. And at the same time, they thought they was too old to bear a child. And, Sarah thought she was bound, but God opened the womb, and she was still trying to help God out. And the fact that she was trying to help God out, she created a mess. And when I say a mess, just paraphrasing it, that's how Ishmael come in the midst of it. Ishmael come. Ishmael wasn't the promise. Isaac was the promise. And God is a covenant keeper in spite of all of that. God still kept his promise to them. Amen. So we know that we serve a God who is more than able. Can I play that one for somebody this morning? I trust that I make sense to you this morning. I trust that you get something out of it. It may not be for everybody. Some of us, we got it all together. Some of us, we ain't going through nothing in life. Life is all smooth sailing. But I wish I could say that. Because even me, myself, find myself going through fighting some battles. I'm going through some situation where I need God to intervene. And I'm trusting and believing God that he will intervene in it. May not know when. But I know he will do it again for me. I know he will do it. It is not my timing. It is his timing. All I got to do is just continue waiting and keep praying. And believing. Continue believing. Because I know it will not always be like this. It's not always going to be like this.
God will perfect that concerning him sooner or later. Sooner or later, you're going to start see turning around for you. He says, all things work together for good. And you may not understand and you may not can see the good that you're going through, but it is for your good. In Jesus' name, amen.

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Our 90.1 Good Gospel Station. Good morning, Brother Gregory. Our GGFM family, good morning, good morning. Want to say good morning to you. Sister Prudence Williams, good morning to you. Praise be to God. Praise be to God. Look above.

Morning to you. Good morning to my good friend Lily. Good morning. Yes, God. What the Lord can do. Let the Lord rest on us this morning. Let him rest on us, now, man. Let him rest on us. Sister Shauna, good morning, sis.

0: I said he still can do it. He still can do it, man. I said he still can do it. He still can do it, Sister Paula Scott. Lady Tracy, he still can do it, man.
1: Still can do it.
0: He still can do it.
1: He's not run out of time yet. He still can do it.
0: Because he's more than able.
1: You are more than able.
0: Don't stop believing, amen. I said, don't stop believing. Oh.

0: I've come a long way. I've seen how you work. There's so much more in this grace. Much more than the teacher. 'Cause I know who I am.
1: You see, the problem, we don't know who we are. It's in the Luke 10, chapter 19.
0: We've come this far,
1: Luke 10, verse 19. It says, I have given you power to tread upon snakes, scorpions, demons, devils.
0: Done with me. Yeah.
1: So God has given you the key. God has given you the authority.
0: Done with me. Yeah.
1: The problem is we surrender our authority now. We surrender our authority to the enemy.
0: You're not done with me. Yeah. You're not done with me. Yeah.
1: Oh, glory be to God.
0: Yeah. You're not done with me. Yeah. No, no. There's so much more to your story.
1: Oh, yes, Lord. You're not done with us. Yes, Lord.
2: God is our refuge and strength, a very present help in the time of trouble. Therefore, we will not fear. Though the earth be removed, and though the mountains be carried into the midst of the sea, be still and know that I am God. I will be exalted among the heathen. I will be exalted in the earth. See

0: So I'm asking you, Father, please protect every single one.
1: Keep me close.
0: Keep us all close, Lord. In the mighty name of Jesus. The Lord bless you. The Lord keep you. The Lord make his face shine upon you. The Lord lift up his light and his countenance upon you. Give you his peace, his shalom, his wholeness, his tranquility. In the mighty name of Jesus. The Lord bless you going out. The Lord bless you coming in. In the mighty name of Jesus. Have a blessed and lovely, wonderful day, everybody. Until we meet again tomorrow morning. Same time, same channel, 5 a.m. Tell somebody. Look for somebody. Invite somebody. Amen, somebody. Tell somebody about what God is doing among us in the mighty name of Jesus. Amen. Amen. Amen. Glory be to God. Just want to say thanks to each and every one of you for the love, the support. Thank you for believing me, allowing me to speak into your spirit in the name of Jesus. Because not everybody knows me speaking on the spirit. You must learn to try the spirit at times. Amen, somebody. Because understand this, is not everybody say, Lord, Lord, Lord, going to make it into heaven. Not going to make it. Yes. You got Bible says you got to have a clean hand and a pure heart. Clean hand and a pure heart. Glory be to God. So I just want to say peace be with you until we meet again. God bless you. Heaven keep you. I love you. Praying for each and every one of you for the breakthrough that you've been waiting for in Jesus' mighty name. Enjoy the rest of your Sabbath. Enjoy the rest of your Saturday. Amen. God bless you. I'm out.

God praise. When he was troubled with the spirit, there are some of you who are troubled in your spirit. But as we worship God in this fashion, God is going to set you free in your spirit.

All right. It's Saturday morning. It's a 90.1. Good morning to you. We declare Jesus Christ is Lord over this earth. We magnify his name. We call him his name. Personal name. Yahweh. The I am God. Self-existing God. My God. We say, Yahweh, come and do what no one else can do. Can you say that this morning? Yahweh, come and do what no one else can do. Adelia, he alone is worthy. He alone is worthy. It seems as if the person that helped you last time, that the person you should be acknowledging, looking up to. But I have news for you. He alone is worthy. I have news for you. He alone is worthy. Sometimes God allows someone to step in and help us. And sometimes we send that appreciation over to the wrong person. Can you imagine? But I want to encourage us this morning. He alone is worthy. He alone. Good morning to you. Welcome to another Saturday morning show, Gospel Vibration, right here on the 90.1. It is good. It's gospel. It's GGFM. If it is good gospel, it's GGFM. If it is a message of salvation, it is GGFM. That's what we do here. We bring the message of salvation to lost and dying souls. Yeah, that's our mission. That's our mission. Join us in our mission. Help to spread the word of God. I use this topic some time ago, that all of us are called to evangelism. We are not all evangelists, but we are called to evangelize. How do we do it? Sometimes you don't know the word to minister to someone, but you know where the word has been ministered. Talk to me. Then you can tell or bring the person to the word so they can hear the word. And the perfect story that I use is that this woman of Samaria, when she heard the good news, she go and bring everybody to hear the good news. At the end, they said to her, "It is what you said to us that brought us out here, but is not what you said to us change us. We heard it for ourselves from him." Can I tell you? So spread the word. Spread the word, share the link so someone can hear the word of God through a song, through a message, to one of the programs that we have, through announcer, what the announcer said. But God will do it. But we can all evangelize. We're not evangelists, but we can all evangelize. Talk about the goodness of God. Spread the good news. I always use it and say, that woman of Samaria, one of the greatest evangelists. Because she spoke of the good news she heard. She said, "Tell me something, man. This brother, tell me everything that I've ever done. This is not normal, man. Come and see the man." And everybody ran and see him, because they want to see who this woman is talking about. All right. So welcome. Thank you so much for joining me this morning. Saturday morning. Another Saturday morning. Which we're just giving God thanks. We're glorifying God for who he is. A lot of things have passed. For some of us, we are not a part of it. For some of us, we are. For some of us, we are struggling with a burden that we shouldn't be carrying, but it is on our doorstep. But I want to remind you of a God this morning. He's a never failing God. It's not that he's never failing. He's a God of compassion. He's a God who hear. He's a God who see. El Roi, God who see. In spite of
your situation and you feel like you're cast out and you're not a part of, there's a God who sees you. There's a God who sees you. If you don't feel like you measure up, you're not qualified, there's a God who sees you. Welcome to a Saturday morning show. Name is Gregory. Show is called Gospel Vibration, and you're locked to GGFM 90.1. If you're new, first time listening, you just stumble up on this station, welcome. If you're on the FM band 90.1, welcome. Big up to all those who are on the FM band. Blessings to you. And some persons are saying we're still not getting the FM band, but guess what? We're still working on it. Can I tell you that this is no question that Melissa did a great damage to a lot of earwaves, not just GGFM, a lot. There are some other station that hasn't come up on here yet because the damage is extensive. It's great. So continue praying for us so we can build back to a level where we can start to spread the good news. Now watch this. 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And Lisa Gradio, greetings. 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We recently updated the Android app, so you should see if you should see the chat room appear if you weren't seen it before, or if you didn't have the right one, you can go and check again. All right, and let's give God thanks and praise throughout this show. We take you right into 12 o'clock from 7 to 12, and we started off with the morning's devotion where we just seek the Lord for a word. Where we would put, let's give praises to the Lord. Yeah? Let's give praises to the Lord. And what we will do at 8:30, we are saying, are you on board the gospel train? All right? So, over there on Facebook, my ushers are in, Sister Clara, Sister Mary Fagan, and Sister Norma B. Greetings to you. All right. Karen Campbell, greetings to you. All over there. Let me see who is coming on our website. My ushers are not yet in on the website, but if you're on, you can jump on over there. And Sister Norma B, how you do? Hope all is well with you. All right. Sister Clara, Sister Mary Fagan, greetings. All right, so let's give you a layout of the show. We jump into a morning devotion right about now at 8:30. We're coming to the gospel train. You're saying, I'm on board. I'm going nowhere. We're not gone away. I'm still here. That's what you're saying. They're still here. And let me tell you the importance of this. We have persons that it's always coming on different programs, not just the gospel train. We've been doing the gospel train for years now, at least the same amount of years as the station age. And a lot of persons always come on, and sometimes we don't hear from them. And sometimes the numbers
sort of, we can find the number sometime based on how we normally talk to the person. And we have had from on different shows and different features that we have had persons that disappear. And when we call, either they're sick or they're not with us anymore. Persons not only in Jamaica but overseas. We have had several persons that nobody called and say, this person is not with us anymore. We have to call. So we're communicating. You're saying that I'm on the battlefield. I'm fighting. Yeah? I'm fighting. That's it. So we do that at 8:30. At 9 o'clock, we have the program Breakthrough Hour from the Evangelistic Tabernacle Church in South Florida. Join us for that one. A word is in it for you. At 9:30, we come back to you. We do greetings, shout out, big up, and still do some gospel training. Right? At 10 o'clock, be reconciled back to God, coming your way, Bible teaching with a difference. 10:30, the story in behind him. Tell you the story, the struggle that would brought a hymn to us, which we enjoy. At 11 o'clock, you know, today is what? Today is Memory Lane. Huh? It's the first Saturday in month of September. Can you imagine September already? Oh no. September already. Anyway, yeah. So it's Memory Lane Saturday. Memory Lane Saturday, right? So we're going back down Memory Lane when we start to roll out our. We're gonna play Memory Lane song across the show, but we top it all off with on the Ouch Hour. All right, so let's go into

0: How much of us know that He is Alpha, Omega, the beginning and the end? How much of us know that the God that you serve is able? Come on now. You are worthy to be praised this morning. We're going to praise God for something. We're going to praise God because we know who He is. Do you know who He is this morning? Do you know who He is this morning? If you know who He is, open this mouth and praise God. If you know Him as Elohim, the Creator, the Mighty One, you better open your mouth and sing praise. If you know Him as Yahweh, the I Am God, self-existing one, you better open this mouth and praise God. If you know Him as El Elyon, Most High God, you better open your mouth and praise Him. If you know Him as Adonai,
1: we give you all, we give you all.
0: You better praise Him. Master, Lord, praise Him. If you know Him as El Roha, God who sees me, you better praise Him. If you know Him as El Shaddai, the Almighty One, the Almighty God, All Sufficient One, you better praise Him. If you know Him as El Olam,

if you know him as Jehovah Jireh, the Lord, our provider, you better praise him. If you know him, if you know him, if you know him as Jehovah Rapha, our healer. This morning, you are the right place to praise him. If you know him as our banner, Jehovah.

0: him as Jehovah Makadesh Kim. The Lord who sanctifies me, sanctifies you. You better praise him. You better praise him. If you know him as a jealous God, El Kwana, you better praise him. If you know him, the Lord of peace, the Lord is peace, Jehovah Shalom, you better praise him. If you know him as the Lord of hosts, Jehovah Sabaoth, you better praise him. If you know him as your shepherd, Jehovah Rohi, you better praise him. If you know him as your rock, Jehovah Tishua, Tishori, you better praise him. Oh God, I don't hear you this morning. I don't hear you praising God this morning. You better praise him. If you know him as Ancient of Days, Atish Yomin, Atik Antik Yomin, Atik Yomin, you better praise him. Hebrew name for God. We're praising him this morning because I know him. You better praise him because you know him. If you know him as the Lord, your righteousness, Jehovah Tsidkenu, you better praise him. Hallelujah. Do you know him this morning? Do you know that he's here? He's here. He's with us. Ezekiel, say you are Jehovah Shammah. Jeremiah said, Jehovah Tsidkenu. Daniel said, Tik Yomin, Ancient of Days. David said, my rock. David said, my shepherd. Lord. Samuel said, the Lord of hosts. Shalom. Judges. Peace. Moses said, he's a jealous God. El Kwana. Moses said, the Lord who sanctified. Moses said, the Lord, our banner. Lord, Lord. Jehovah. Jehovah. Show up this morning. We know you. We know you. We know you. Abraham said, you are Jehovah Jireh. You provide. Out of nothing, you create. Oh, God.
1: We give you all.
0: Do you know him? Do you know him? And I hear you praising God this morning.

We're praising God this morning because we realize that through our praise, something will happen. Through our praise, something is definitely something. Something will definitely happen when you praise God. And we're praising Him this morning. We're praising Him because we're expecting a shift. Let us jump in the Word this morning. And as we jump in the Word of God a little bit right now too, let us look at the Word of God in Psalm 46. Psalm 46, we dwell there for a little bit. Psalm 46, the Bible said, God is our refuge and strength, a very present help in trouble. God is our refuge and strength, a very present help in trouble. Therefore will I not be fear. Therefore will not we fear. Though the earth be moved, though the mountains be carried into the midst of the sea, though the water thereof roar and be troubled, though the mountains shake with the swelling thereof. We want to jump to verse 7. I want to prove a point. The Lord of hosts is with us. The God of our refuge. The Lord of hosts is with us. The God of Jacob is our refuge. The Lord of hosts is with us. Now we said, though a lot of stuff will happen, therefore will not be feared. Though the earth be moved, though the mountain be carried into the sea, though the water thereof roar and be troubled, though the mountain shake with the swelling thereof. The Lord of hosts is with us, and the God of Jacob is our refuge. This morning, that's where we dwell. I want to sort of do a little different in this message this morning. Sort of preach somewhere about the line. We want to look at the literary and historical context. The psalmist, in this psalms, it locked an explicit historical title to it. In other words, it start by giving you a protection or encouraging you that the Lord is our refuge. Now, one of the things that we miss from this is that we don't see where or what is referring to or why is the psalmist saying this. It is not like in 1 Samuel 16, when the Lord sent Samuel to anoint Jesse's son. But when he couldn't have find any, watch this, Samuel would look at the first son, Eliab, and Samuel thought this was it. Then he looked at Shammah, and he looked at the second son, Abinadab, and he thought these were it. And there was a confusion in Samuel's face. But the Lord said something. Look at how this makes sense. The Lord said something. You are looking at the outward appearance, but I'm looking at the heart. Therefore, I didn't choose them because the heart is not what I'm looking for. So, in this context, in this text, in Psalm, we see the starting of the scripture. It locked explicit historical title. It has a traditional tie to a national. What we call this is the crisis of Judah. The miraculous deliverance of Jerusalem from the Assyrian army. That is what
the psalmist was making reference to. The deliverance of Jerusalem from the Assyrian army and Sennacherib under the king, under King Hezekiah. Verse 1 introduces an overreached thesis of the entire psalm. Watch this. Which structured around a reoccurring chorus, which is in verse 7 and 11. The Lord of hosts is with us. The God of Jacob is our refuge. I like how this psalmist starts. As I said before, follow me. We are making some strength in this morning. The psalmist started with God, Elohim. The psalmist used Elohim, the transcendent sovereign creator. In the beginning, creator, Elohim, the creator. Rather than use a personal covenant name, Yahweh, in his opening, the message is clear. The one who holds the cosmic power over all creation is personally invested in protecting his people. Lord of mercy. I love it. The psalmist said, God, Elohim, is interested in us. So have a personal invest in protecting us, his people. So he started with a God, our refuge, Elohim, our creator, the one who hold the world in his hand, the one who spoke and things came into being. So when this psalmist said God, if we look at verse 1, God is our refuge. The creator is the one who will protect us, basically. But he used a word, refuge, mahase, which is the Hebrew word, mahase. It's a shelter place, or a shelter, a place of resort, or a high fortress from danger or rain. That's the meaning. In ancient Eastern geography, a mahase was a high rocky, strong cave which soldiers and travelers would flee to from armies that are trying to overpower them. God is not merely the rock. God is not just a place that we can just run to and hide. In other words, he's not an advisor or a ally. He is the physical structure of our safety. God is the physical structure of our safety. So, the rock that we're talking about is Jesus. So, mahase, the Hebrew word for refuge, means a cave where soldiers would run and hide from rain or to hide from battle. But we are talking about the God who is our refuge this morning, the one who we run to. That's what we're talking about. Shelter. That's what we're talking about. But while he said that, I am a refuge, I am who you shelter in. There are storms that we face at time. But the Lord, even though we are sheltered in him, we still face storm. But oftentimes we are so much afraid of the storm that we face, we lose strength. So therefore, he didn't just leave us in shelter. He didn't just leave us in shelter. He said, strength. Watch this. Refuge and strength. And strength. Strength, oz in the Hebrew, is security, majesty, boldness,
and invincible power. Where refuge, Mahase, is a defense, a protecting us from storm. Strength, Hus, is our offense, an internal empowering us to endure and stand within the storm. Somebody missed that just now. Strength in this context is an offensive and internal empowering. Strength is an offensive and internal empowering us to endure and stand within the storm. God protect his people, but he also fortifies them from within. In other words, God strengthen us from within. My heart is holding on because I know who protects me. My heart is not weak because I'm not sure if this structure that I'm under will hold up. So then God, when we run to him as a refuge, he strengthen us so we know that we can stand with this structure, this refuge that we are under, because now we know that my strength is nothing comparing to his. Therefore, he strengthened me, he strengthened my belief, he strengthened my way of life. Therefore, I know that in him life exists and in him power exists. Therefore, this power that I have, he given me a power to strengthen me to stand when the storm is there. In other words, it means that storm will blow. It means that we will face storm. It means that we will see things that we would never expect. It means that we'll still sick and go to the hospital. It means that we'll still have an accident. It means that we'll still lost loved ones. But he's saying to us that we can run to him and he will protect us and strengthen us so we can stand when the problem is evident in our life. We can stand when everything around us seems to be tearing down. So while we are in protection, we are strengthened. While we're in protection, we're strengthened. Watch this. If you're in protection and not strengthened, you will run out because you now think that you need to find another way out. But the Lord will give you strength. When you lost a loved one, the Lord will strengthen you. When you lost that job, the Lord will strengthen you. When you have an accident, you're in hospital, and the Lord will strengthen you. Say, I am your refuge. You're hiding in me, but you're going through this sickness. I'm going to strengthen you. I'm going to strengthen you so you can stand through the storm. Yeah, you're looking at the storm, but you need strength to stand. You need strength to stand. So he said, I'm not just a place where you run to, but I'm going to strengthen you when you're in me so you can stand the wiles of the enemy. I will strengthen you when the enemy start to throw fiery darts. I will strengthen you so you know that the shield of faith will protect you. Oh, God. I'm getting a lot excited. The word is powerful. So, he said, refuge, Mahase, strength, Haz. He said, I will strengthen you while you're going through the storm. God protects his people, but he also fortifies, strengthen, build strong from within. Bail us from within. But watch this. The psalmist go on to say, is present help. But let us look at something. Help. Help. Now, help in bail us from within. But watch this. The psalmist go on to say, is present help. But let us look at something. Help. Help. Now,

feel. But watch this. You can have help. You can have help and still got hurt. You can have help and still don't make it where you should. You can have help. Lord of mercy. You can have help and you still end up getting into some places. But he didn't just say you have help. He didn't just say a army is coming to help you. He said help. He said you have present help. Lord of mercy. He said you have nimsa, which is the Greek word nimsa. It's a passive participle of masa, to find. Literally translated, a help that is found or proved to be accessible. Lord of mercy. The Bible is saying you have present help. So when trouble comes, it is that a military army that you call and they are coming. The Bible is saying to us, the psalmist is saying to us right now, that your help is present. Your help is present. Right on spot. He does not need to be summoned from afar. He's already on location at the point of need. Lord of mercy. I feel the Holy Spirit this morning. The Bible is saying that when you think that your situation is too much, the Lord is already on the scene. He's present on the scene. The problem that we're having is that sometimes we think that our knowledge and our ideas is better to use, and God is saying, just run to me for refuge and I will strengthen you and I will harm you and I will help you. Therefore, I will make sure that my army fight for you. You don't have to fight, but you must be present. Lord of mercy. You must be present. The Bible said, nimsa, to find help that is found or proved to be accessible. He is present. So Ezra, help. Nimsa, present. The Lord is saying, a military reinforcement arrive on the battlefield. But in this case, he's saying it's not arriving. Military reinforcement on the battlefield, because he's present. He's nimsa. He's present. He's present. Your situation is not left out in the cold. God is present. He's saying to us that this morning that he is our refuge. Therefore, let us look at the context of the whole text. His first thing he said, God is our refuge. Therefore, in order for us to get protection, we have to run to refuge. And while we're in refuge, he will strengthen us to fight the fight that is coming. Now watch this. When you are in refuge, doesn't stop the army from looking for you. It doesn't stop the storm from blowing. But protection is where you are. Now watch this. Our mind will go all over the place, but God is saying he's strengthening us, that when we lost a loved one, we know that we have a friend in Jesus, and he's everything to me. He's the fearest of 10,000 to my soul. Lord God, we can know that the God that we serve is able to do exceedingly abundantly above all, because he strengthened us. He fortified our entire, he fortified us from within, so we can stand against the wiles of the enemy. We know our God for ourselves. Therefore, we are not bouncing all over, wondering if, trying to figure out if, because we know him for ourselves. So when we find refuge in him, the first thing is to run to him. So the Lord is saying to us this morning, run to him when trouble comes. He is there. And if you run to him and find refuge in him, he will strengthen you, and he will be present with a army to protect you. I don't think we want it any better than that. The Lord is saying to us this morning, if we run to him, he will strengthen us to stay in him. And he will be present with an army. He will be present. He will not arrive in. There's no arriving. There is no

coming. He is present with the army. He is present help. He's a very present help. A lot of emphasis is on it. He's a very present help in times of trouble. So when trouble comes, God is present. God is present. Exceedingly, abundantly, utterly combines the with namasi, with namse, which is present. So exceedingly help, abundant help, utterly help, when it is present, the phrase signifies that God is exceedingly available and abundantly proven in times of trials. Oh, somebody missed that. I must go back over that. This is saying, watch this. We look at help. We look at present. Let's just look at the word very. The emphasis. Very, right, is exceedingly, abundantly, utterly. When you combine that with help, with present, which is namsa, the phrase signifies that God exceedingly available, abundantly proven in times of trouble. Exceedingly available or abundantly proven in times of trouble. So he's saying to us, run to me, your refuge. Run to me, your refuge. And I will strengthen you. And I will make sure that I'm exceedingly, abundantly, utterly present. I will be present. Look, I'm very present. So help, Ezra. Reinforcement. A military undertone reinforcement. Namsa, literally translated, help that is found or proven to be accessible. A very, very exceedingly, abundantly, utterly exceedingly available, abundantly proven in times of trouble. A very present help. Sometimes we read the Bible and we skip those things, but we have to jump into the literal context of the Bible. Watch this. He's saying that your help, what is your help? He's saying reinforcement on the battlefield. Where is your help? Nimsa, present on the battlefield. And the word very, exceedingly available, abundantly proven in times of trouble. Therefore, we prove that God can fight this battle for us. We have proven that we are victorious in Him. We have proven that there is no weapon that form against us shall prosper if we are in Him. The Bible is saying this morning, we run to Him for refuge, and He will strengthen us when we are in Him. God is our refuge. So in other words, run to your refuge. When you run to your refuge, He will look at your situation and fortify you for that from the inside. For that situation, strengthen you. He will strengthen you. And when He strengthens you, He's saying, army will be present. And abundantly, we have you've proven Him in time of trouble. The Lord shift focus this morning. We need to get somebody mind into this. We need to get somebody thoughts and process into this. The word trouble, the root, from the root word sahar, meaning to squeeze or to press, compress. Sahar refer to a narrow, tight space. So when we have trouble,
We're at a place where we're trying to squeeze ourselves out, or to squeeze ourselves in, or to squeeze ourselves away. But God is saying, it is not your battle to fight. Refuge is in me. Hallelujah. The Lord is saying this morning, your problem is you're taking on the battle for yourself, and refuge is in me. The Lord is saying to us this morning that you are fighting the wrong battle. That's why Paul said, we wrestle not against flesh and blood, but against principalities and power. The battle that we fight sometimes is with our own, and that we don't understand the person that actually say or do the thing to you. They are mere battlefield. The enemy use them to fight. But when we fought against those who say, we are fighting the wrong enemy. We are throwing stone at the wrong enemy. We are cursing the wrong enemy. Therefore, the real enemy get away scot-free and leave us in turmoil with our brothers and sisters. The refuge is in him. The refuge is in him. You fight to win, but you must run to him first. The psalmist said, God is our refuge. Elohim is our refuge. He didn't use Yahweh, which is the I am God, the self-existing God. He used the creator God, the God who have the cosmic power in his hand, the world in his hands. He used that God. He said, this God I'm talking about, Lord of mercy, the God that I'm talking about is the one who said, let there be and there was. That is the God you need to run to when trouble comes. And the same God said, when you run to me, I'll hug you, I will hold on to you, and I will fortify your inside. Therefore, the thoughts that you'll be having is beyond Jesus. The problem that you're looking at will come strangely dim in the light and glory of his grace. That's it. The refuge. So our problem is we standing on our own trying to fight for ourselves. And we have refuge, but we ignore refuge. Because the enemy said, it's best if you call. It's best if you do. It's best if you this. It's best if you do that. It's best if you get a second opinion. It's, you know, so. And God is saying, your refuge is here and it's present. Military is present, to ready to fight. Ready to fight exceedingly abundantly, utterly. Exceedingly available, abundantly proven in times of trouble. Is ready. Is ready. Is ready. Let the Lord have his way. Let the Lord have his way. We're going to take a break, and we come back. We do more.

0: 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Thank God it's morning.
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Hallelujah. Welcome back. Welcome back. So this morning, we're talking about your refuge. So oftentimes we have a problem. In Psalm 46. And we place that emphasis. And God is our refuge and strength. But when we look at, we understand that God is saying, I am your hiding place. And when you're in me, I will strengthen you against the storm that you run from. Because you're hiding in me, but the storm is still blowing. The storm didn't go away. The storm is still blowing. So I will strengthen you. So the storm cannot blow you down. But not only that, he's saying, I am Ezra. Help. Reinforcement on the battlefield. But you can have reinforcement. You can have help. But if it is not Nimsa present, you problem seriously. I have serious problem. Nimsa, a help that is found, a help that is proven to be accessible. But not only that, the emphasis on present help is very exceedingly, abundantly, utterly. The phrase signifies that God is exceedingly available, abundantly proven in times of trials. What is your situation this morning that seems to be so big that is holding you back? And I want to encourage us this morning that God is present. And if you believe it this morning, I'm still in introduction. I feel that the Lord opened this for someone. And my first point, God is our defense, the sanctuary of our refuge. God is our defense, a refuge is useless unless you run into it. Oh, God Almighty. A refuge is useless unless you run into it. Now, when we use the word useless, we mean it is useless to you. In other words, it's not protecting you. The use of it is not applied to you because you are not in it. Too often, we make our refuge out of secondary things like saving account and human, just calling other friends, and we run to mama, we run to dada, we run to auntie, we run to lawyers, we run to the government, and we curse out everybody. We're looking refuge. So if it's not our savings account, it's human connections or controls we're looking for. But we say we've got to run to God, the creator. Elohim offers himself as a shelter. He doesn't just grant safety. He is the safety. Oh, Jesus. The Lord is not saying you can run under me and I'll protect you. He is the safety. You run into him. It's like the rock is calling you when you have a problem and say, come sister, come brother. Jesus, God is saying, I am. He is our safety. What false strongholds are you relying on? And that, can I tell you that will collapse? It will give way. Because sometimes your crisis is heavy. And we're running to someone who also have crisis. But God is saying, run to me. Run to me. I have a way out. And I prepared it just for you. I prepare a way out just for you. Run to me.
run to me. The Bible said in Matthew chapter 14, Bible said the Jesus was on the shore teaching, and they went into the boat, and the Lord said to the disciples, you can go on over on the other side, go on out, and I will send a multitude away, and I will join you later. The Bible said when the evening came, the Bible said the Lord himself would send the multitude away, and he went up into the mountain apart to pray, and when the evening came, he was alone praying. But the Bible said the ship was now in the midst of the sea, tossed with wave, and the Bible said they were there scared because now they have trouble, and they start to say, oh, we're dead now, we have problem. Our problem is serious within us. And the Bible said once they are there and they are trying to figure out, oh, they're bailing out water. But the Bible said water was going into the boat, and they were crying out, how can we navigate our way out of this? Oh, God Almighty. But the Bible said in the fourth watch of the night, Jesus went out unto them walking on the sea. And the disciples saw him, and they said, wait, we have trouble now, we have worse trouble, because this not look like our normal person. This is a ghost coming unto us. That's what they're saying, a ghost coming unto us. But the Bible said Jesus walked out, and they say it's a spirit, and they cried out in fear. But straightway Jesus spake unto them, saying, be of good cheer, it is I. The I am that I am is walking in the water, man. Be not afraid. So Peter said, I have to prove this. We have trouble. There are winds blowing. The wind is heavy. These waves are heavy. We are seeing it. It's knocking the boat, almost turn it over. It's because we are good fishermen. We can navigate our way on the sea, and yet still we are failing. But we see you walking on the water. I can't believe this. If it is you, Lord, if it is really you, Lord, bid me to come to you, Lord. We have the Peter is saying, I want to run into your refuge. I want to see your strength. I want to see your power over nature. I want to see God working when everything else is feeling around us. But we know that when we are with him, all things are made possible. What the enemy say will never work. The doctor pass you over to seek to die. But I want to tell you that when God show up in your trouble, the Bible said the disciples were confused, were afraid, but Jesus show up when the trouble get real. The Bible said the water was going into the boat double time. They were bailing out one pan and six pan going in. But the Bible said Jesus show up on time. It can tell you, say he's present. He's present when you have trouble. The Bible said when Jesus show up, the wave and the boat, water was still going in, wind was still blowing. But the Bible said Jesus was on the scene, so now they are safe. Peter said, if it is you, Lord, bid me to come. And the Lord said, come, Peter, come. But the Bible said Peter was now looking on him. Peter's eyes was on Jesus. Peter stepped out, and the first step Peter did was standing on water. The second step Peter did, he was on water. And the third step Peter said, wait, this is good. It is really him. He has power over nature. I am walking on water because he said come. I'm walking on water because Jesus said come. It is not because

0: older, and now I am seeing the power and authority in him. It is not of my good works, it is in him. I'm going to him because he have power and authority. He command sea, don't sink him. He command wave, don't touch him. He command wind, don't blow him. And I'm walking. But the Bible said it came a point when Peter realized that this is too good to be true. And Peter took his eyes off Jesus and he looked and waved and he looked and wind and said, Lord, we're dead now. But that is why the psalmist said, the Lord will strengthen us. He will fortify us from inside so we can stand against the storm. We'll turn our eyes on Jesus. We'll hold on to Jesus. We'll say, walk with me, Lord. I can't even walk without you holding my hand. I don't know about my tomorrow, but I know my today. I'm wrapped up in Jesus. I know about my now. Jesus is my answer. He is my Savior. He is my Creator. Hallelujah. So the Bible said Peter walked out, but at a point he took his eyes off and he looked at his trouble. But that is why the Lord said, I am your refuge. When you're in me, turn your eyes on me. Peter looked at this problem and took his eyes off Jesus and he started to sink. Oh, God Almighty. And Peter said, when Peter started to sink, Peter said, Lord, help me. Lord, help me. Lord, help me. Lord, help me. Lord, help me. And because he was present, because he was Nemsa, he stretched out his hands. He was a very helper. He was the very help that Peter needed on the time when Peter needed. He was present. Peter said, help. Peter said, Ezra. The Lord said, I'm here, present, Nimsa. And the Lord help. The Lord help. Oh God. The Lord help. Peter was sinking because his trouble was real. But Peter said, help. And God said, present. And stretch his hand out and pull the sinking man up. We are stuck in our situation because we are fearful. We're afraid we call for help. Present your situation to God. Run to your refuge. He will strengthen you. And he will prepare you. He is present. Nimsi. Yes, the Nimsi. This is an iPhone over A in the Hebrew. It is like almost double A, present, extended, Nimsi. He is present. He's help, and he's present. And I like what the psalmist does. Put a lot of emphasis on it. He's exceedingly and abundantly, watch this, he's exceedingly available and abundantly proven in times of trouble. The psalmist said, he's very, meaning exceedingly available, abundantly proven in time of trouble. Your situation is not too far gone. You lack help because you're not crying out to the right person. You lack help because you're running to the wrong refuge. You're running to someone to protect you from the crisis that they are fighting themselves. They have struggled themselves. Which bring me to a second point. God is our supply, the importation of our strength. God is not just an umbrella during the storm. Lord have mercy. He is the engine within us. Refuge protects us from being destroyed. Strength enables us to keep standing. Hallelujah. God is our supplier, the importation of our strength. God is not just an umbrella
1: that protect us from the storm of the rain. He is the engine within us. He drives us. The refuge protects us from being destroyed. But the storm, but the strength enables us to keep standing. Think about it. If you're in protection and you're not standing, if you're in protection and you're dying. So the Lord is saying, I will not just create a hiding place for you, but I will also protect you in that place. I will strengthen you in that place. You'll keep standing. When others around you see you with that sickness that the doctor passed over you, and they thought that you would have gone already, you're still standing. And I said, well, you live long with that sickness, you're still standing. And the next last person I heard about having this sickness, they're dead already, but I'm standing. Because I'm sheltered in the arms of God. He walks with me. He talks with me a long life way. We rarely discover that God is our strength until our strength is entirely exhausted. We don't even know sometime. Because we go to God when we try everything else. We exhaust all options. There's a song that says, if you try everything and everything fail, try Jesus. Well, it's a condition to it. It's a, if you try everything, it literally means that your first thought wasn't him. But I want to tell you, try Jesus first. Try Jesus first. Stop asking God merely to move the burden. And start asking him to import the divine strength to bear it. Hallelujah. I see what God is doing this morning. Stop asking God to remove the problem. But God, give me strength so I can make it after all. After all this pain, this trial and testing, give me strength to bear it. I want to make heaven my home. But if I don't stand, if I don't stand, Paul used the word stand more than anything else in Ephesians chapter 6. He says, stand therefore in the liberty where Christ has made you free. And after all, you must stand. With the loins girt, stand. The armor of God is to help you to stand. That's what Paul is saying. Stand. So God is saying, I am your refuge. I am your hiding place. Run to me and I will increase your strength so you keep standing. Even when the storm is blowing, I'm not just an umbrella. I'm covering. I'm protection. But you have to stand. You have to stand. You have to stand. Hallelujah. And I wrap up with my final point. God is our deliverer. God is our deliverer. And is immediate of help. He is present. Very help. God is not a distant, reluctant helper. That when you call, he says, all right, let me put on my clothes and see if I can get a drive. All right, let me put on my clothes and maybe have a stop, two stop before I reach you. No. God is not saying, I will arrive later. He's already present. He's already present in the narrow space, which is trouble. He is already present in the narrow space of life before you even call him. Before you utter a word to say, Lord, help me, he's present. But watch this. Peter was sinking. The Bible said, he said, Lord, save me. In other words, Lord, help me. And the Lord helped him. The problem that we're having, we're sinking. And we're looking on the Lord and still sinking with our mouth shut. Hallelujah. Peter didn't waste time. As soon as Peter realized that he's going under, he said, Lord, save me. And let us assume that he's a good swimmer because he's a fisherman. But as soon as he realized that he is sinking, he could have swam his way back to the boat. Let us assume that he's a good swimmer. He could have swam his way back to the boat. But refuge is right before me. Why am I going to turn back and head to something that is having where the trouble is? Refuge is right here. Say, Lord, save me. Lord, save me. Hallelujah. And he was delivered. The Bible says when he called out, Lord, save me, the Lord stretched out his hand and pulled him up. Are you sinking this morning but your mouth shut? Are you going under with your mouth shut? Lord, save me. Lord, save. Now, because he's present, he know your current situation. You don't even have to mention what you're going through. The Lord know, but we got to shout, Lord, save me. And when the Lord, when Peter said, Lord, save me, the Lord pull him up and back into the refuge and strengthen him. Help is present. But we are trying to find refuge elsewhere. Lord, save me. He's present. So, God is not a distant, reluctant helper who arrives late. He is already present in narrow space of life before you even call him. Before you even call him. When life squeezes you on all sides, God's room to work expand. When life squeeze you, in other words, let's just change that way. When problem come, it's an opportunity you get to prove God's power and authority, to prove God's sovereignty, to prove the I am God, to prove the creator God, the Elohim. So, when life squeeze on all sides, God's room to work expands. Therefore, when trouble come, God step in. But you must call. As I said before, look at the story. Peter called and help was there. But if he didn't call, problem. He called because he need help. Go throughout the Bible. You find that when they call, Jesus help. The blind Bartimaeus say, Jesus, thou son of David, have mercy on me. And they say, shut up, you don't make noise in the place, and they disrupt the proceedings. He said, Jesus, even louder, thou son of David, have mercy on me. He's calling for help because help was present. Hallelujah. Help was present. And the God of refuge said, bring him to me. And said, what must I do for you so that I can receive my sight? I want to see, Lord. I want to see. But when you call for help, God will show up. God will show up. Blind Bartimaeus call out, help! And Jesus show up. We are holding on our own situation, not calling out to help. Whatever narrow, compressed situation you find yourself in today, God is already there, exceedingly present, waiting for you to learn, waiting for you to learn how to call on him or lean on him or grab a hold of him or run into him. So let us look at it this way. God is already there when your situation get tight. Is waiting on you to lay your burden on him, to lean on him, to lean into his grip. The Lord is present. He is not a far distant help. You know, when the police is on a crime scene, and if there's shootout and it's a battle, they call on the radio and they call for backup. But it depends on how the war that they are fighting. If the persons that they are trying to stop is more than the police that is on site, before help come, all of those cops made us get killed. But God is saying, I'm not somebody you're going to read and say, help. He said, when you say help, I'm not coming. I am present. But you fail to say help. You fail to say help. The world may shake. The mountains may slip into the heart of the sea. But those who trust his anchor in the Lord possess a sanctuary that cannot be breached. The storm will blow, but it will not tear you down. Stop running. Stop running frantically, making all sorts of soap all over the place, running around. When you have trouble, run to the refuge who is standing right beside you. Hallelujah. Run to the refuge who is standing right beside you. Don't run around frantically around, you know, going crazy. Run to the refuge. And as I said before, in Matthew 14, the story stands out. The Bible said Peter came down out of the ship and walked on water and go to Jesus. But when he saw the boisterous, he saw the wind was boisterous, he was afraid and began to sink. He cried saying, Lord, save me. And immediately, hallelujah, look at this, and immediately Jesus stretched out his hand and caught him and said, oh, you have little faith. So because Jesus is present, Peter called an immediate help. Your situation, you have an immediate help standing right there, but you still decide to sink. I'm going to sink with my mouth shut. I'm going to sink. I'm going to call. I'm going to sink. We have to sometimes say, thou son of David, have mercy. I say, Lord, save me. Lord, save me. This morning, God is present when trouble arises. That's our topic. God is present. But watch this. You run to refuge, you're strengthened by God, and he's proven, watch this, he's exceedingly available, abundantly proven in times of trouble. Very. And he is reinforcement on the battlefield where trouble is. Not only that, he's reinforcement, is Nemsa. Present. He's a help, Ezra. Or Ezra. But is Nemsa present? Help. A help that is found, proven to be available. That was he is this morning. So we came from Psalms 46. God is present when trouble arises. So call on him. Call on him. Call on him. Don't let the enemy trick us to do otherwise.

0: All right, I tell you, tell you. All right, the love of God. It's gospel train time. Gospel train time. Are you on board the gospel train?
1: GGFM gospel train driver a coming through.
0: All right, I tell you. The good gospel train is moving out. Are you on board this train this morning? I tell you. All right, so let us get this train on the way.

It's roll call time. 876-809-8852. What's up? 876-828-0931. Studio 2. That's Studio 2 number. You can use that number as well. That's 828-0931. Sister Clara, greetings. Thank you so much, sis.

Verita, Verita, good morning to you. Thank you so much. I'll try to push that in a little later on. All right, Sister Verita is saying, good morning, Pastor Gregory. As long as I'm breathing, I'll always be on the gospel train with you and the GGFM family. Also, all my family and neighbors, all aboard the good gospel train. Are you home this morning? Are you home this morning? My good friend, sister.

0: Gregory. Please put my family on the train this morning. My sons, Carby, Noreen, and brother Mark, and Junior Mark. Dr. Mark in touch on the train for me this morning. My one daughter, Caroline, Grant, who is in the States. My three sisters, my grandchildren, and all my relatives here and abroad. Pray that God will continue to bless us and lead us. And for those who are not yet receiving, we'll receive him. I also pray for my pastor, put him on the train for me, and my church brethren of Higginsland, the Testament Church of God. God bless you, sir. I had a wonderful sermon this morning, and may the Lord continue to bless you and keep you. And also put my foreign friends, our ushers, on the train this morning. I know they must feeling good. Oh God, what a message. So bless you, sir. I'm running because I'm going to a funeral. So all the best.
1: No room for the devil tonight.
2: All right, Sister Clara.
1: Warriors in the house. Do we have any warriors? Say yeah.
2: Sister Fig and Siri are all on the train. Are you pressing this morning? Are you pressing? Are you on?

Father Gregory. I just want to put myself, Shirley, on the train. My two sons, Wizzy and Speedy, on the train. My three grandkids on the train. My family and friends from Jamaica. I want to put them on the train. My friend Monica, I want to put him also on this train. His daughter Kim, I know Kim listening to GGFM. I want to put him also on the train. Gracie, I'm putting you also on the train. Shot, I know you miss me, but I don't forget you. I'm putting you also on the train. Miss Birdie, if you don't go on to Brownstown, I'm putting you also on the train. I don't forget you. So you must call me, but you don't call me, but I still don't forget you. My GGFM family, oh my God, I'm putting them also on the train. And all the radio workers, them, I'm putting them also on the train. I still listen to my station. So I have to put all GGFM family on the train. And all who know GGFM wife, I'm putting you also on the train. Khalid, I know you listen to GGFM. I'm putting you all the train. I know you lost your mom, and I know you're worried, but you know God will take care of you. I'm putting you on the train. Sister Shirley from Germany, I'm putting each and everyone on the train. And all the pastors who come on GGFM, night after night, day after day, I'm putting you also on the train. Drive, driver. We all on the chain. Ouch!

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Good gospel train. 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

0: 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I know you'll make it.
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1: There's a stronghold that's being broken even as you open your mouth. Even as you make this declaration. Even as you commit to God, God commits to you.

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So, Father, we thank You now that as we've committed ourselves to You, that even now You cover our provision. 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So we confess now, as we have submitted to You, that You are our Jehovah Jireh.

0: Good morning, good morning, good morning, saints of God. Good morning and welcome, welcome, welcome. Welcome to the Gospel Ride Experience. Right here on Bro Devon Ministries. I welcome you back this Saturday morning.
1: Because you extend to us.
0: I welcome you. I welcome the Holy Spirit in this place this morning. And as we come in the presence of the Almighty God, we just want to say, God, I thank you. God, we just want to lift up your mighty name this morning above every other name. This morning, God, you are so worthy of our praises this morning. God, we want to thank you this morning, oh God, that you have allowed us to see this another new day. Lord, we just want to thank you. And we understand, oh God Almighty, that we are worshiping you, the creator of heaven and earth this morning. We are not praising a foreign God this morning. So we thank you this morning. We honor you this morning, mighty God. We lift up your name this day, oh God Almighty. And we are asking you, mighty God, to let your Holy Spirit abide in us, abide with us today and forevermore. In the name of Jesus Christ this morning, again, I just want to welcome all our connecting partners at this time. Glory be to God. God, we thank you. Yes, it has been a few weeks since we have not been on the airwaves because of situations that we were dealing with. But glory be to God this morning. We are back this morning. Hallelujah. And all the praise and all the glory again goes to our Lord God and Savior, Jesus Christ, this morning. Amen. It is Saturday, I believe, the fifth day of September 2026. My God. Just another 3 months and it is Christmas. Another 4 months and it's another new year. Time is going, brothers and sisters. Time is going, so let us make use of this moment that we have. Amen. Let us make sure that we find the time to give God thanks, to give him praise, to give him the glory today. Amen. Bless the name of the Lord this morning. Good morning. Good morning. Glory be to the Almighty God this morning. Hallelujah. What a mighty and awesome God we do serve this morning. Bless his holy name. So yes, we are going to lift him up today. Amen. Bless the name of the Lord. Hallelujah. And this morning, this one verse, I'm just going to read this one verse for you right now. My God, and later on this morning, we will jump on this verse in devotion. It says, be not afraid of their faces, for I am with thee to deliver thee, saith the Lord. Again, I will read it. This is coming from Jeremiah chapter 1, verse 8. Be not afraid of their faces, for I am with thee to deliver thee, saith the Lord. Amen. Glory, glory be to God this morning. We give him all the glory, and again, we give him all the praise. And thank God we don't serve a foreign God this morning. Amen, somebody. Glory be to God. Hallelujah. My God. Glory. Yes, Jesus. Hallelujah. Heavenly Father, in the mighty name of Jesus Christ, again, God, we come before you this morning. We thank you, God Almighty, for your goodness. We thank you for your love that you have given unto us. We thank you, O God Almighty, that you sent your only Son to die for each and every one of us. that this morning, oh God Almighty, we all have this wonderful opportunity where we can come before you, oh God, and confess our sins before you, oh God. Mighty God, we don't have to go and find another high priest this morning. We don't have to go and find an animal this morning to shed its blood for our sins. Because, mighty God, your Son shed his precious blood, oh God Almighty, that has covered us. And this morning we are so thankful. And Father God, here I am this morning, oh God Almighty, sitting

to go forth this morning, oh God Almighty. Send it this morning, dear God Almighty. Father God, this morning, here we are, oh God, as so many schools, so many states, oh God, in the Northeast, this morning, oh God, and in the Caribbean are getting ready to reopen school for another year. Father God, we put every teacher

you will protect every driver, oh God Almighty, of those who are driving the school buses this morning, oh God Almighty. Father God, I pray that you will protect them, those who will be riding in taxis, those who will be riding in mini buses, whatever way.

pray that you will mark them as your children, O God Almighty. Father God, this morning, I pray, O God Almighty, for the parents of the children. This day, O God Almighty, Father God, time is hard, O God. So I pray, mighty God, that this morning you will make a way, O God Almighty, for our children.

make ways. I pray, oh God, that you will continue to provide in the name of Jesus Christ this morning. Oh God Almighty, this morning, mighty God, I pray, oh Heavenly Father, for police officers this morning, oh God Almighty, around the world this morning, those who are keeping the peace. I pray, mighty God, that you will cover them with your shield this morning, oh God Almighty. Oh Father God, this morning, I pray for healing for those who are ill this morning, for those who need a touch this morning.

Almighty. Those who are carrying your word, the pastors, the bishops this morning, the apostles this morning, the ministers this morning, the evangelists this morning, mighty God, I pray, Heavenly Father, that you will touch them this morning. Oh God Almighty, I pray this morning that your churches around the world this day, oh God Almighty, that your light will continue to shine to them.

0: radio in your hands this morning, dear God Almighty. I pray that you will continue to keep your mighty righteous hand over this ministry, over every connecting partner this morning, dear God Almighty. Wrap them in your hands this morning. Preserve them this morning, oh God Almighty, that they will continue to stand, my God, as a lightning rod, oh God Almighty, for this world, where people will hear and see your power. Father God, I thank you this morning, even now, oh God Almighty, for my wife, Sister Carol. I pray that you will continue to bless her, dear God Almighty. I pray that you will continue to use her for your glory. Father God, I thank you today. And again, oh God, I put this program in your mighty hands. In Jesus' mighty name we pray. Amen and amen. Glory be to God. Hallelujah. Thank you, Jesus. We bless you. Bless you, Father. Hallelujah. My God. Glory. Yes, God. Glory. My God. Hallelujah.
1: You are stronger than the strongest. Yes, God. You are richer than the richest. You're clothed with majesty. You're clothed with power. You're clothed with strength. The heavens declare the glory of the Lord. The earth belongs to you. The heaven belongs to you. Father, we give you glory.

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Sister Patricia Martin, good morning to you, and of course with the.

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When you see, my God, the presence of God and God's angels surrounding you.

0: Yes, of course.
1: Sustain strong time.
0: My God. For the fact that you and I know the God that we serve. My God, we can truly say, God, I give myself away to you. I give myself away to you. I put myself in your hands this morning. Oh, glory be to God. Hallelujah. Sister Duane Stewart, good morning to you. God bless you. And remember, God is able. Amen. Bless the name of the Lord this morning. Again, I just want to say a big good morning, of course, to Minister Lou out of ATL Praise House this morning, who brought the program from 5 o'clock to 8 o'clock this morning. And yes, you can catch him every Saturday morning, that same time, 5 a.m. to 8 a.m., right here on BDM Radio. At 8 o'clock, he passed the baton on, of course, to Pastor Gregory Grant out of GGFM 90.1 down there in Jamaica. And at 10 o'clock, yes, of course, I picked up the baton. And yes, I will take it up until the 1 o'clock hour. And yes, of course, at that time, I will pass it back over to GGFM 90.1 down there in Jamaica. Amen. Bless the name of the Lord. And yes, of course, for the few weeks, of course, that Sister Carol and I were unable to be on the earwaves, we want to say thank you so much for sticking to us and to listen our programs that we carry from our connecting partners and our playlist. So we want to say thank you so much for sticking with us, praying for us, and to understand the circumstances. Amen. And as we go further, amen, in ministry, I pray that the Almighty God will allow us to be much more consistent than what we have been doing for, I think, maybe about a good 3-4 years now, because of some serious issues. Amen. Glory be to God. So we are giving God thanks even for the opportunity to be here once in a while. Yes, our hearts, our desire is to be with you here on a more regular basis. In a matter of fact, I know some time ago I promised you that, yes, of course, I will be with you on a more regular basis. Amen. But because of things beyond my control, beyond Sister Carol's control, we are not able to be on with you more days in the week. Amen. But nevertheless, God is God, and we give him all the glory. We are so thankful. Amen. Because at the end of the day, my brothers and sisters, we are still among the living. God has still speared and is still spearing our lives today, and we are so grateful. Amen. Bless the name of the Lord. Glory be to God. At this time, I believe I'm going to go back to that verse that I read

0: from Jeremiah chapter 1 and verse 8. Amen. He says, "Be not afraid of their faces, for I am with thee to deliver thee, saith the Lord." Amen. And for a clearer understanding of this verse, let me just run through. Amen. Let me just run through from verse 1 quickly, so you have a better understanding for those of you who basically don't read your Bible or don't read your Bible on a regular basis. So you can, yes. So I'm going to read it so you can have a better understanding. And here we go. The words of Jeremiah, the son of Hilkiah, of the priests that were in Anathoth in the land of Benjamin, to whom the word of the Lord came in the days of Josiah, the son of Ammon, king of Judah, in the 13th year of his reign. It came also in the days of Jehoiakim, the son of Josiah, king of Judah, unto the end of the 11th year of Zedekiah, the son of Josiah, king of Judah, unto the carrying away of Jerusalem captive in the 5th month. Then the word of the Lord came unto me, saying, came unto Jeremiah, "Before I formed thee in the belly, I knew thee, and before thou camest forth out of the womb, I sanctified thee, and I ordained thee a prophet unto the nations. Then said I, Ah, Lord God, behold, I cannot speak, for I am a child. But the Lord said unto me, saying, I am a child, for thou shalt go to all that I shall send thee, and whatsoever I command thee, thou shalt speak." Amen. And which brings us to the verse that I told you going to be our center verse this morning. "Be not afraid of their faces, for I am with thee to deliver thee, saith the Lord." Amen. Bless the name of the Lord this morning. Glory be to God. This verse this morning, glory be to God, I'm just going to highlight it a little bit this morning, because today, saints of God, when we look into the world, yes, of course, one might say, or may say, that the world has gone mad. Yes, of course, when we look into our own families, we can see some crazy things that are happening in our families. When we look in our communities, in our city, in our country, and around the world, we know for a fact that things is not right. Some things are now gone wrong. My God, when we look at some of our leaders, world leaders, so to speak, we look at prime ministers, we look at presidents, we look at kings, we look at queens. My God, we look at princes, we look at princesses. My God, we can even take it in the church, my God, and look in the church and we say something desperately has gone wrong. Amen. Bless the name of the Lord. I can remember maybe about a good 12, maybe 15 years ago, I was having a conversation, amen, with a well-known preacher, and I spoke to him about a certain topic. I says, "Where are the church on this issue, mighty God?" And this man of God, well-respected, he says, "Brother Devon, no, you cannot touch that topic, my God, because if you touch that topic, my God, we will lose how many people in the church." And I says, "But is it about us, or is it about telling the truth of God?" In other words, I'm saying to you this morning that we, the body of Christ, my God, we cannot be fearful, my God, of what somebody may say. Oh, glory be to God. And the new thing in today's society is that a lot of people today, they are saying, you know something, for the fact that you have spoken, and yes, of course, one of the things that you have spoken against, I myself has been as caught up, I am involved in what you are talking about, so therefore I am offended, my God. And when that argument come to not just me, but for those who are preaching the word of God, my God, a lot of us as preachers, so to speak, my God, are those who God are speaking through, my God, we become afraid, my God, because the term
1: It has been said so many times. So therefore, now when we speak about certain things, my God, concerning God's business, we are now become scared of the backlashes. We are now become scared of what somebody may say, you offend me, my God. So therefore, we fall up and we take the word of God and we push it in our back pockets. We push it into our pocketbooks. We don't want to say it anymore because of various reasons. But glory be to God, this morning we see when God look at this young boy who believed that because of his age, he was too young to go and preach the gospel. But God says unto him, my God, no, you are not a little boy. You don't need to worry about what you will be speaking, because I have anointed you. I have touched your lips. I have put the words in your mouth. So therefore, when you speak, yes, of course, people will screw up their face, as them long time seem to be bad men back home in Jamaica and other places. My God, people with screw faces, yes. One mouth gone to the ear and the other side of the mouth gone to the other ear. My God, where they don't even know how to mash a mosquito. But my God, you look at their face, you're so fearful just because of the look of your face. But my God, God is saying to you this morning, my brother and my sister out there this morning, who are carrying God's word, God is saying to you this morning, my God, don't be afraid of their faces. My God, my brother and sister out there this morning, if you choose to live differently this morning, my God, you may be criticized, my God, by even your best friend. My God, you may be criticized, my God, even by the sister that's sitting beside you in church. Oh, bless the name of the Lord. Yes, of course, in some cases, you may be criticized even by those, my God, who are set over you. This morning, you may be criticized by your husband. You may be criticized by your wife this morning. You may be criticized by your parents this morning. You may be criticized by your children this morning. My God, just because you choose to live the way that God wants you to live, my God, and they do not want to take correction, they don't want to hear what the word of God have to say about their living. And my brothers and sisters, today, my brothers, my sisters, I can tell you this for a moment, that so many of God's houses today, my brothers and sisters, my God, it seems as if, and listen to me keenly, I says, it seems as if, my God, they are losing, my God, the fight this morning. It seems as if the entire world is now walking into the house of God and now taking over the word of God, where it seems as if the house of God today, my God, look like a place of socializing. Oh, bless the name of God this morning. It seems as if it's just a place to come to say hello, good morning, and goodbye. My God, we are living in a time, my brothers and sisters, my God, when one walk into the house of God, my God, maybe only on a Sunday morning, my God, no Monday, no Tuesday, no Wednesday, no Thursday, no Friday, no Saturday, my God, but Sunday morning, when one walk into the house of God, yes, of course, they want the praise and worship team, my God, to sing, my God, just the verse of one song and cut praise and worship. My God, the word of God must be delivered, my God, in 10 minutes, and my God, within 50 minutes, church is over. Goodbye. I will see you next week, Sunday morning, again for another 50 minutes. But this morning, my brothers and sisters, now is the time for the word of God to go forth, my brothers and sisters. We are now living in a dangerous time, my brothers and sisters. As we can see the shorter the word of God go forth, we can see, my God, that the enemy is creating havoc in the house of God. God, my God, we can see, my brothers and sisters, where the word of God says, my God, in Titus chapter 3, my God, where it says, our people, you must live godly and righteously in this world, my brothers and sisters. It seems as if today that is not happening in the house of God anymore. We can just show up. We can do anything. We can say anything in the house of God. In a matter of fact, my life can be any life, my God, worse than those who have not bowed out, are those who says yes, they surrender to God. Their lives may be even worse, my God, and pastor cannot say a word to them anymore. My God, pastor, I am gone. Oh, my God, how dare you to rebuke me this morning. Man of God, how dare you to rebuke me. Woman of God, my God, let me live my life. My brothers and sisters, God says, I am a jealous God. God says, you must be holy. My brothers and sisters, my God, the preacher, the pastor, cannot look at anyone or preach the word of God anymore, and it's been accepted. And I can look at it, I, Minister Devon, can look at it and say,

to hear today, Sister Duane, is that, listen, I must do whatever I want to do. I must do whatever makes me happy. My God, it's not about getting ready to go to the kingdom of heaven. It's not about doing what the Bible says, my God, but about doing what I want to do. So glory be to God this morning. We thank God this morning that he was able to speak to his son, my God, Jeremiah, and says, Jeremiah, do not look at their faces. My God, Jeremiah, my God, my word is sharper than any two-edged sword. Jeremiah, speak, thus said me, your God, this morning to my people. Jeremiah, do what I called you to do, my God. And so it is, my brothers and sisters. Today, my brothers and sisters, it seems as if the house of God, my God, is for everybody to do whatever they want to do. Hallelujah. There's no rules. There's no regulations. My God. Hallelujah. There's no reverence to the Almighty God. There's no reverence to the altar of God, mighty God. The heart of men, yes, my sister, it's all about pleasure. My God, what about the word of God? What about going to the house of God and spread yourself before him this morning? My God, come, Holy Spirit, come. My God, how about forgetting about everything else, my God, and focus on God? Oh, good God Almighty. But instead, this morning, our mind is on so many different things. Our mind is on my sister's dress, what she's wearing, my brother's suit, what he's wearing. My God, how can you wear a pair of jeans into the house of God? Let me, oh, good God Almighty, this morning, saints of God, we are in trouble, my brothers and sisters. My God, the question is, where is the anointing? My God, this morning, my God, I heard a bishop friend of mine as he spoke this Saturday, this past Sunday, my God, and he says, where is the glory? Where is the glory of God within us this morning? My God, are you a glory carrier? Are you a pleasure carrier this morning? My God, are you a carrier of the Holy Spirit today, my brothers and sisters? Are you a carrier of the worldly pleasure today, my brothers and sisters? Oh, glory be to God. When you go and you open your mouth, what is it are you getting? My God, are you getting something that is coming from God? God, my God, are you getting something to remind those who are around you, my God, that yes, this is the life that God wants us to live. This is the life that God is asking of you and I. This is the reason why Jesus Christ, that we can come and bow before him, and all this baggage, my God, this sin that we are carrying, Jesus is saying, I shed my blood for you. I pay the price for you, my God, so you can leave out of that terrible darkness and come into this marvelous light. But this morning, saints of God, my God, it seems as if people, as if folk want to turn, my God, the light into darkness, and the darkness, my God, they want to say that this is light. But in the name of Jesus Christ this morning, I rebuke that spirit this morning. I pray in the name of Jesus this morning that there will be a great revival this morning, dear God Almighty, where the Holy Spirit will take over the mind, the body, and soul of every person this morning. My God, hallelujah. Yes, we are living in a serious time, my brothers and sisters. And let me tell you something. My God, the last time I checked, my God, I did not see where God is saying, listen, I, your God, have changed. Let me tell you something this morning. The same God that was there, my God, where we started to read from Genesis chapter 1, my God, until he gave the revelation, my God, let me tell you something, that
God has not changed. My God, the reason why Jesus Christ, my God, was born. My God, let me tell you something. My God is to redeem you and I this morning, my brothers and sisters. And what is there that he came to redeem us from? My God, he came to redeem us from the hands of the enemy. My God, ever since he walked into the Garden of Eden, my God, and corrupt, my God, Adam and Eve, my God, and we are paying, my God, for that mistake. Let me tell you something. If we don't change our life, if we don't change our ways, if we don't surrender truthfully to the Almighty God, let me tell you something, the ultimate reward that is coming, my brothers and sisters, we will receive it. So therefore, there must be a change in our lives, my brothers and sisters. Oh, bless the name of God. Let me tell you something. God is not a partial God. God is not a God that will look on my status, that will look on your status and say, yes, you know something, I don't worry about the choice that you make. If you should choose me, I choose me not. But because of a certain status with you, my God, yes, I'm going to take you in. My brothers and sisters, let me tell you something this morning. My God, there were certain, my God, things that God's very own chosen people, the children of Israel, there were some things that they did, my God, that send up a dirty or a bad order into the nostrils of the Almighty God. And we read, my God, about the journey of the children of Israel. My God, these are the people that, my God, that God himself says, listen, I am your God. I am your leader. I will fight your battles. So many times we read when God, my God, gave their enemies into, put their enemies in their hand. God destroyed their enemies. In a matter of fact, God allowed their enemies to destroy themselves. And they knew about this, but yet they turn against God. My God, they turn against the word of God. My God, when God spoke to Moses and gave Moses the word to bring to his people, my God, they refused, my God, to hear what Moses was saying. They refused to hear the word of God. And therefore, some of the same things, my brothers and sisters, that we are doing today, that the world is doing today, my God, the children of Israel, they did some of the same things, my God, and they felt the wrath of the Almighty God. Today, my brothers and sisters, I am saying to you today, as I mentioned, that we're leaders and

because of the choice that we make. My God, they tried, my God, to shut up so many preachers. Oh, good God Almighty. My God, but God's word, it keeps coming back and back and back. My God, you may not understand this morning, my brothers and sisters. My God, but when we choose, my God, not to listen to the word of God, God was saying to Jeremiah, Jeremiah, fear not. Jeremiah, don't look at their crazy faces. Jeremiah, don't believe that they're going to give you a smile. They're going to be angry at you. They're going to be mad at you. But Jeremiah, my word must go forth. My God, Jesus made a promise. He says, I will not make my return. And I drop it in layman terms this morning. Until the four corners of the world, every tongue must hear about me. In other words, there is no excuse. So the question this morning for you, my brothers and sisters, are you a Jeremiah this morning? Morning, will you say to God, God, here I am this morning. Oh, glory to God. Here I am this Saturday morning, God. Use me to spread your word. Use me to tell somebody about you. Use me to tell somebody that you are coming back. Use me, oh God, to remind somebody, dear God Almighty, that we must turn away from our sinful ways. Use me this morning, dear God, for your glory. Are you willing this morning to say, God, here I am as your servant this morning. Use me, Lord, my God. Are you willing to say, God, I don't care the backlash that will come my way, but God, I will do your will. My God, I will spread your word across this world, that there was a man who walked this world, this earth, and he died, he shed his blood. My God, that we may be saved this morning. My God, will you be a Jeremiah this morning who are saying, yes, I am up on this wall and I won't come down. I am standing up on the wall of Jesus Christ this morning. You may not like me this morning for the fact that I'm standing, my God, on God's wall this morning. Yes, you may shorten what I need to get, but I will stand on the wall of God this morning. Yes, you will take away your donation, but I will stand on the wall of God this morning. Yes, you may take away the offering, but I will stand upon the wall of God this morning, who is my ultimate provider this morning. Oh, good God Almighty. As a pastor, as a preacher this morning, will you say that this house that God has placed in my hand, it will run as God's house? It will not be as what God spoke about in Ezekiel, where he says, that is my house, and I'm not even in that house this morning. My God, will you declare this morning and says, this is God's house. It will continue as the house of God. It will be a place where the Holy Spirit of God will dwell this morning. Oh, glory be to God. This morning, if the word of God come to you this morning, and you know that you have been short, you're not living to the word of God this morning, and you hear the word of God, my God, that shows you where you are walking, and that there is a misstep this morning, will you go before God and say, God, I have a problem. I am struggling. God, I need this in my life. God, I'm having a hard time to overcome this situation. Will you help me this morning? Oh, glory be to God. Will you stop this morning from saying you offend me this morning and say, God, I thank you for your word that you sent this morning, that I'm able to take a look at myself and correct, oh God Almighty, the situations that I'm dealing with. God, it is not easy. My brothers and sisters, God will work with you this morning. My God, there's so much and too much presumptuous sin that is taking place in the house of God this morning. Can you say to God this morning, God, here I am this morning. Take me out of myself. Use me for your glory.
this morning, dear God Almighty. Use me for your glory. God, yes, I understand, oh God, that I am fearful of some faces this morning. God, can you remove the fear away from me? God, can you teach me? Can you show me how to navigate through this situation, oh God Almighty, where I'm not scared, my God, of spreading or preaching your word? Will you stand this morning? Will you stand? Oh, glory be to God. This morning, we look into this world, and it is indeed a troubled world. God wants to move this morning. The coming of the Almighty God, it is so close. This morning, my brothers and sisters, look around. Look around this morning. See what's happening in the world. My God, hallelujah. Look at everything that's happening. Again, I will say to you this morning, look at what St. Matthew 24 has to say about this time. My God, look what's happening in the world. Look at all the separations. Look what's happening. Look at the loss of life. Look at nature. Look what's happening. Look what's happening. My brothers and sisters, you may be healthy this moment. You may be strong. We all have plans. We all have plans. But who knows that you will live the time to put those things into action? My God. Last week, people were in this country, particular country, having a good time. Tourists leave from all over the world to go and experience the good life, the beauty of this country. People were marrying, having a good time. My God, and without warning, without minutes, hundreds of lives has been taken away. Hundreds. Thousands are missing. Thousands are missing. And no doubt, they plan to have this good time. Good times. My God. Good times. What I'm going to say, it's reality. And it's not that I'm putting anyone down. But in the midst of those lives that were lost, how many may be in that set that may have left their home, never say goodbye to their loved ones? My God. Yes, serious disagreement, hatred. In a matter of fact, how many may have been there with partners who may be not even their very own partner? Because that is what this world is all about. Reality, my brothers and sisters, is that all these things are going on in the world. And yes, we are having a good time. The world is having a good time. But who plans if God should make his appearance now? Who plan if you should leave this world now? So I say this morning, not for those, just those in the world, but for us in the church as well. Let us tighten our belts. Let us continue to seek the face of the Almighty God. Let us make sure that we are ready. Make sure that we are not in the bunch that Jesus will say, "Depart from me, I know you not." Glory be to God. Hallelujah. Let today be a new day in our lives, where we see God, where when we worship him, we worship him from the bottom of our stomach. We worship him from our heart. And not just from our tongue. So this morning,
Again, I'm going to ask the question this morning. How many of you, how many of us will say today, God, let me be a Jeremiah. Let me be a Jeremiah, God. Let me not be afraid. Remind us, God, that you are with us. You are there to deliver us, to cover us. Hallelujah. My God, we need to see the fire in the house of God. The Holy Spirit is what brings the fire into the house of God. Discerning spirit need to be in the house of God. We cannot see the enemy and hug him and put him in the house of God. Hallelujah. Glory be to God. So yes, we need some more Jeremiahs. Are you one today? My God, are you one? My God, we have seen the power of the Almighty God. And today, one of the biggest things that we are hearing is, where are the miracles? God is still working miracles in the lives of people. And here is something in final this morning. Social media is a very good thing, but it can also be a terrible thing. And what we are seeing on social media, at times it can be so negative. It can be so discouraging. But social media can also spread the word of the Almighty God. And there's something special about social media I'm going to let you know today as well. Is that when the word of God tells us that the word of God must be preached to every tongue, every nation in the world before God makes his appearance, here comes the international tool, social media. So brothers and sisters, let us all do our part. Let us encourage one another to live for God. Let us remember that God's house is a holy place. Hallelujah. My God, we are in the presence of the Almighty God. God bless you this morning, saints of God. May the peace of the Almighty God continue to be with you, with your family, and that God will remove every doubt, every fear from you today. Where you are not scared to look at somebody and tell them that God loves them. Amen. That there is a better way than the way they are going. Hallelujah. Hallelujah. My God, God bless you all this morning, saints of God. God bless you. And when I say God bless you this morning, it's not just coming from the lips. It is coming from the bottom of my heart this morning. I pray that God will bless you, will bless your family, that God will continue to speak to you. Hallelujah. And you are able to hear what God is saying, because in this season, Brother James, in this season, God is speaking. But because our mind is so occupied, so many are not hearing the word of God. Hallelujah. But today I say to you, listen to the voice of God. The choice of what God is telling you to do, it may not be the easiest, or seems as if it's the easiest way,
for you to go, but it is the right way. My God, can I repeat that? The direction that God wants you to go, it may be the hardest way, may not be the easiest way, or the way you want to go, but it is the right way. Amen. Amen, somebody. As you choose the right way, you may lose some family members. You may lose some friends. You may even lose some co-workers because of the choice that you made, because you choose to follow what God is saying to you. But it is all right. As my good friend, DJ Robert, always says, God's way are no way. So I say that to you today, my brothers and sisters. If it's not God's way, it's no way. As Daniel and the Hebrew boys, when they went, were taken into captive, and Nebuchadnezzar wanted them to basically eat his food, learn the ways of his God, and they choose not to. It was not easy, but it was the right way. And in the end, look what transpired in the end. That word is coming to you very soon, my God. But for now, will you be a Jeremiah? God bless you, saints of God. God bless you. Glory be to God. Hallelujah. My God. Glory.

0: can. 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I give myself.
1: Beverly Samuda, good morning. Good morning to you, Sister Verita.
0: What would happen if a generation...
1: Miss Lilith, good morning.
0: Come on, tell me. Here I am.
1: Here. Well,

0: Navlet Mention, good morning. Southy, good morning to you.
1: I wanna be used by you.
0: Love you, Nick. Good morning.

0: Again, I want to say a good morning to all our connecting partners this morning. ATL Praise House family, good morning. Sister City, good morning to you, my dear sister. It was so good to see you Sunday. Blessings, blessings always. Let me say good morning, of course, to, of course, Jams Rock Radio down there in Miami. Of course, Pastor Thomas, Prophetess Bless P. Yes, of course, Matthew. Yes, of course, who is out there in the field. I want to say good morning. Penicillin Radio Ministry, Sister Zena Penicillin. Of course, good morning. Good morning, Nico. Good morning, Nia. Bless you, bless you, bless you indeed. Want to say good morning to Captivative Mind Radio, 92.7 FM, down there in Florida. Amen. Bless the name of the Lord. God is good indeed. And yes, of course, I want to say good morning. Good morning to Seven Kings Radio over there in St. Lucia. Good morning, Brother Ryan. Blessings to you. Yes, of course, let me go up in the Bronx, of course. Of course, Party FM 91.3, DJ Sham, good morning to you, of course, to the CJ Gospel Hour family, 98.1 FM, Brother CJ, Sister Mavis, yes, of course, Dana Radio, Sister Ivy, good morning to you, my sister. I'm telling you, we got to see what we're going to do with the Tuesday morning program, my dear sister. My, because I can tell you, you are happy. Yes, of course, blessings, blessings indeed. And yes, of course, I want to say good morning, of course, to Apostle Bennett. Yes, of course, Apostle Bennett, 97.3 FM. Of course, Pastor, of course, and First Lady Bennett, good morning to you as well. Yes, of course, I want to say good morning, of course, to DJ Robert down there in Jamaica. Good morning, my brother, to your beautiful wife, of course, Sister Lurleen. Blessings to you both this morning. Amen. God is indeed an awesome and mighty, mighty God indeed. So we honor him this morning. Amen. Peace Radio, 98.5 FM, Bronx, New York, as well. Good morning to you. Blessings, blessings to you. Yes, of course, to True Gospel Ministries out in Pennsylvania. I greet you. I greet you indeed. Blessings to you indeed. And by the way, as I'm speaking about our connecting partners at this time, let me say good morning to Pastor G out of Caribbean Praise Radio. Yes, of course, Touch FM. Yes, of course, Tony Tuff. Yes, sir, good afternoon to you as well as you are now in tune to BDM Radio by way of Brother CJ. Amen. So I want to say thank you. Blessings to you indeed, my brother. I don't believe that we are missing anyone. Yes, I know I mentioned Unity with Love, 97.3. Amen. GL365. Yes, of course. Good afternoon. Good afternoon indeed. And yes, of course, for those of you who receive the link this morning, yes, of course, if you look at the very first link that I sent out, yes, of course, you will see we have a radio. Yes, of course, radio in one stop. Yes, radio in one stop. Yes, of course. That's a new way. Yes, we are any one of you out there this morning who would like to start, yes, a radio program. Yes, that link that you are listening to us from. And if you take a look at all the stations that are a part of that link right now, yes, of course, it's a link, of course, that is easy to use. You do not need an external mixer. You don't need nothing of that sort. Everything goes by web. It's a web-based software. Yes, of course, you click on that link. Yes, anybody out there this morning, yes, if you want to do a program, if you say, Brother Devon, you know, I want to do a program. I just want to come. I don't need to play music. I just want to come. I just want to give a word. Yes, of course. If you're out there and you say, Brother Devon, you know, I want to start a children program. Yes, of course. You just go to that. You can give me a call and I can tell you how you can get that done. The only thing that you may need a microphone that can connect to your laptop, your desktop. In a matter of fact, with this system, a laptop can do you well. Anywhere you go in the world, you can use your laptop to do your program. As I say, you do not need a mixer. Yes, of course, it comes even with a URL. Yes, of course, your URL is right there. So, for instance, you want to do a program and you say, Brother Devon, you know, I want to do a program. Can you carry this program? Once you have that set up, all you have to do is to look at your URL. Where you can, it's not hard to learn. You send your URL to anybody who you would love to carry your program. And yes, we will pick you up and shoot you right through out there. It is that simple. So again, you look at the very first link that I sent out this morning on WhatsApp. And yes, of course, you will see it where it says, yes, radio all in one stop. Yes, it's a one stop, everything that you need in there. If you want music, you can play your music from right there because you have a built-in mixer as well, right in there. Everything is in there. So yes, of course, if you need more information on that, yes, you can give us a link. All right, bless the name of the Lord. Glory be to God. And with that being said, again, I want to say good morning and welcome each and everyone. And for those of you who are in Georgia, especially those of you who are in Snellville, yes, of course, those of you who are in Stone Mountain, those of you who are in Conyers, Lithonia, Atlanta, yes, of course, in all those areas. Yes, of course, this week, of course, is Labor Day weekend, and there's a big event that is coming up this Sunday evening, and it is coming, of course, right out of Snellville. It's about the Atlanta Bless. Yes, of course, this year will be in the 11th year, amen, for this event. Yes, of course, and the man behind it, of course, which I will be speaking with in a little while, is no other than Nanamos. Yes, he is the man behind this big event. Bless the name of the Lord. And it is this coming Sunday evening tomorrow. Yes, of course, tomorrow evening in Snellville. Yes, of course, Sunday, September 6th. Doors open 5 p.m. Showtime is at 6 p.m. And I will be speaking with Anonymous in a little while. Amen. So again, for those of you who are in the Georgia area, yes, of course, this is the place to be tomorrow evening. And yes, of course, I can tell you that I saw a big friend yesterday. Yes, of course, and that big friend is out of New York. And the big friend says, you know something, Brother Devon, you know, I will be at this event Sunday evening. And so I was like, wow. And the person that she was with, another sister, she was like, yes, we will be there. And yes, of course, I know a couple people who are planning of being, my God, at that event tomorrow evening. Amen. So it's going to be an awesome event. And those are some of the folks who will be participating, ministering. Yes, of course, will be Stephen Murphy. Yes, of course, we'll be having Minister Adrian Cunningham. Yes, of course, we'll be having Deborah Peters. We'll be having Lee Priest Johnson, my Lord. Yes, of course, we'll be having, yes, of course, originated out of New Jersey. Yes, of course, and this sister used to be the praise and worship leader for Patterson Pentecostal Church of God, Sister Denise Nicole. Yes, she will be in the house as well. Sax Ministress Barb will be in the house. Messiah House, yes, of course, will be in the house. Ministries will be having Park, and this will be happening at Park Place Worship Team. And yes, they will be in the house. And of course, your MC for the evening will be MC Lady Wilson. And let me say that again. Park Place worship team will be in the house, and the place, of course, will be 4576 Lenora Church Road in Snellville. All right, so that's all taking place tomorrow. Amen. Bless the name of the Lord. Brother James, blessings to you, sir. Thank you so much, brother. God bless you. God bless you indeed. And yes, can I drop you a new song at this time? Yes, of course, before we see if we can find Sir Anonymous. And this song, yes, of course, is coming from Jermaine Edwards, all the way out of Jamaica. Take over.
1: Take over, mama.

0: over my soul. Bless the name of the Lord. I want to take the time out and to say good morning, of course, to Franco out of Sheffield Restaurant, to him and his family. We just want to send out our deepest condolences to him and his family as well on the passing of his father down there in Jamaica. And speaking of someone passed away, I also want to send our deepest condolences to Pastor Nugent and his family at this time on the passing of his mother as well. And for those of you who are from basically Lime Tree, I know we haven't been on the air for a while. Yes, of course. For those of you from Lime Tree, Mendystown, you know, Litchfield, and Low River areas, and so forth. Yes, of course, at this time, I just want to inform you that, yes, of course, Miss Fisher from Lime Tree Squared, she has passed on. Amen. May her soul rest in peace. So to her children at this time, yes, of course, Fulvia, Raquel, all of them this morning, all of you this morning, we just want to send out our deepest condolences at this time. Yes, of course, who could ever forget Miss Fisher? Yes, of course. My Lord, I'm telling you, if everybody were to be like that woman, I can tell you there would be no trouble in the world, no problem in the world. My Lord, so may her soul rest in peace. Amen. So again, to all her children, grandchildren at this time, you know, God bless you. Amen. Our prayers are with you. Amen. Bless the name of the Lord. All right. Wonderful. It is now 10 minutes to the hour of 12 o'clock. Remember, we're going to be here with you until 1. Brother Claver, good morning to you, sir. Blessings to you indeed. My Lord, there's so much for us to talk about, for the fact that we were away for a while. Amen. Bless the name of the Lord. Again, I did not get the opportunity to say a public thank you as well to those who came out to celebrate, of course, with Devere as she celebrated her birthday on the 15th of August in the Bronx. Amen. So we just want to say a big thank you to each and every one of you who came out. Yes, of course, it was an awesome, awesome evening. My Lord, to Dr. Glacia Robinson. Yes, of course. God bless you, woman of God. God bless you indeed. And yes, of course, to your wonderful husband, Brother Emerson. Thank you so much. Thank you, thank you, thank you. To all the ministers that came out, again, we want to say thank you. Thank you so much for making it what it was. So again, publicly, we want to say thank you so much. Amen. God bless you. And yes, of course, we're going to try and link up, of course, with Nonymous. And while we're going to try to link him, I'll be playing something from his production. Yes, of course. So he's not just a promoter. Yes, of course. Yes, he's a promoter. Yes, he is a minister of the gospel himself, and he's also a producer. All right, so he's the one who produced this song and the entire album.
1: Yo, yo, yo, yo. Very, very hostile. Very evil, very dangerous.
0: And of course, this one.

0: Morning, Carla, you're live.
1: Good morning, my brother.
0: Oh, blessings and honor to you, sir. How are you this Saturday morning?
1: I am doing awesome, sir. I can say what we in the blessed season right now.
0: Amen, amen. To God be the glory. I know this morning you should be in a very, very happy mood.
1: Oh, yes, oh, yes, oh, yes.
0: Awesome, wonderful. And of course, ladies and gentlemen, yes, who we have on the line with us at this time is no one other than Sir Nonymous himself. Yes, of course, Mr. Atlanta Bless himself in the house with us this morning. Good morning, sir, and welcome to BDM Radio.
1: Good morning, sir, and thank you so much for having us this morning.
0: Awesome, awesome. Well, of course, we're going to jump right down into the meat this morning. So for the listeners who are not familiar with Nonymous, in a nutshell, can you tell the world this morning who is Nonymous?
1: Well, Nonymous is God's servant, first of all, you know. Started originally from Spanish Town, St. Catherine, Jamaica. Migrated to the U.S. When I was a kid, 17 years old, and been in Atlanta area ever since. Got saved about 16 years ago, and been just on this journey for the Lord. You know, when I started here in the Atlanta area, it was nothing in the space that was catering for what we're doing, which is Caribbean gospel.
0: Mm-hmm.
1: And because of that, you know, we tried a bunch of different things, but Atlanta Bless is the one that, you know, stood out, and we've been doing it for the past 11 years.
0: Wow.
1: This year is year number 11, yeah.
0: Wow. And yes, of course, when it comes to Georgia, so to speak, Georgia is not a state as New York, as we could say Florida, Connecticut, or even New Jersey. As far as Caribbean gospel events is concerned. But yet, here you are 11 years later after you started this.
1: Yeah.
0: And you say you got saved, what, 15 years ago?
1: Yep.
0: No, that's amazing. So you got saved 15 years ago. So we're talking about 4 years after getting saved, you start this event, Atlanta Blessed. Tell us how you came up with the concept of this event.
1: Well, simple. Actually, well, we started, I've been saved a few years before. Yes, because it was 5 years after the first 5 years when I was saved, I was signed to a record label. And at the time, when the contract was done after the 5 years, I saw that we were moving in different directions. So I decided not to renew the contract. And I was just searching. I was asking the Lord to basically give me direction and, you know, where I should go.
0: Yes.
1: We usually, you know, from my secular days, I usually keep parties and stuff like that. So I did have a knowledge on how to put, you know, a proper event together and stuff like that. So we wanted to do something, but as I said, there was nothing. And I keep asking the Lord, just drop something in my spirit. We did a breakthrough, the movement. We did the Living Truth. But Atlanta Bless is the one that really, you know, stuck out. When we got that name and, you know, start branding, start doing merchandise and stuff, we saw that the community was loving it. I mean, we started in our backyard on Covington Highway. It's a little compound called Nico Simone. It was just 75 people the first year we did it. It grew to like 150 the next year, grew to 300, and it has never turned back until, you know, since then. So, you know, God has been awesome. I mean, you know, a lot of times it's rough getting sponsorship for gospel events, but somehow God always seems to come through. And this is a platform for all of us, you know, that in the Caribbean, from the Caribbean diaspora, and, you know, doing gospel music, because we have ministers from all over, not just not just Jamaica alone.
0: Correct.
1: But we got ministers from all over, you know. And I mean for the artists who have been at it before, from the Jabez to Samuel Madas to Emran Henry, Keisha Pierre, Marvia Providence, Positive. I mean, it's a bunch of people that's been on the platform over the years, and I have to say, glory be to God. Glory be to God.
0: Amen. Amen. And as what you says though, that Atlanta is not as popular as some other states that I mentioned before.
1: No.
0: And for mm-hmm. you to be doing this for 11 years.
1: 11 years. 11 yes, years.
0: Yes, of course. That's dedication. You know, and
1: yes.
0: I've known you for several years. you know, we've been talking for several years. And one thing I can say about mm-hmm. you is that God is your forefront. Amen.
1: Definitely.
0: God
1: definitely,
0: is definitely. Your forefront. But I must piggyback a little bit, though. Mm-hmm. just a little part of your history, because I'm trying to dig into this event that's coming up and what it has been, what the road has been like. But you mentioned that you used to, back in the secular days, you used to have events and so forth. Give us just a small piece of what the secular days used to be like.
1: Well, the secular days for me was a bit rough. Mm-hmm. Why I said that, because even my secular days, I wasn't one to do derogatory lyrics.
0: Okay.
1: So because of that, you find that even though I knew what I was doing, basically my career wasn't moving as fast as I wanted it to.
0: Mm-hmm.
1: And I made up my mind that I was not going to bow to the system and do any kind of badman lyrics or, you know, you know, the typical is just sex and guns, you know, and I wasn't going to be involved with that.
0: Wow.
1: So, yeah, but we used to keep a bunch of parties because my brother-in-law had a sound system. So we used to do a lot of basement parties and stuff like that.
0: Wow.
1: So, you know, you got the knack of, you know, putting stuff together and know what works and what don't work. So, as I said, you know, because of that experience, when it came to, like, putting on the shows, I had a few hints on what to do and what not to do.
0: Awesome.
1: For me, what I see in the gospel industry a lot of times, when they say they put it on a concert, you go and it's not, you don't have proper sound, proper lighting, you know, proper backdrop and stuff like that. And I thought it could be way more, it could be different and it could be better.
0: Yes.
1: Because if the industry out there doing it at a certain level, why can't we, who is doing it for God, do it at that level?
0: When we supposed to be the head of the table.
1: That's what I'm saying. So when I came with a difference. I mean, I heard another brother, he said to me the other day, he said, man, I got to commend you, because watching you, it's like you see a race, right, running, and it's a bunch of horses in the race, and this one horse came from way behind and just passed everybody and just keep moving. That's how I see you. And I was like, thank you, bro.
0: Wow.
1: I mean, glory be to God. I mean, I take no credit in none of this. I just do as the Lord inspires me to do.
0: Yes, and I believe it's your humility as well. Now,
1: yes, yes,
0: the way you mentioned, you know, when you were out there in the secular as well, is mm-hmm. it safe for me to say that maybe, you know, God was in your life from then for you not to basically dive into what was happening at that moment?
1: Definitely, because, I mean, one of the, like a year or maybe about 6 months before I got saved, my producer at the time, because what we usually do, because as you said, the Caribbean populace in Georgia wasn't as big that time, because you're talking about early 90s, you know, because
0: mm-hmm.
1: I came to Georgia in 1990, and before the Olympics in 1996, it was not a lot of Caribbean people in
0: wow.
1: Georgia, I can't tell you.
0: Wow.
1: This was definitely country, you know, and So what we usually do, we usually make like mixtapes and stuff like that. And if we get money for them, we're thankful. But if not, we were just happy to have people listening to our music, you know. So that usually be, you know, every year I'll put out a new mixtape and stuff like that. So that's how people kind of knew me, you know, in the community. A little while before I got saved, I did this song. And let me tell you, up till this day, if I play that song for you, you would be like, and you didn't put this out? Because the song was definitely a club banger. But guess what? It was going to pull me in a direction that I didn't want to go. And I could remember clearly before I got saved, the Lord was asking me, you know, I was asking the Lord questions. And God just kept on saying to me that, if you say yes, I'll show you.
0: Mm-hmm.
1: You know, and I didn't put the song out because God definitely told me that, listen, if you go the secular route or you put the song out, yeah, you're going to get all the fame and all of what, you know, you desire, but are you willing to pay the price for all of that?
0: Wow.
1: And I didn't want to find that out, so
0: I put it aside.
1: I put it aside, and I chose the Lord, you know. And I mean, this walk was it was rough at first because it was a lot that I left on the table. And when I went through that transition, it was not like, you know, this slow thing. It was like, listen, I'm done with this. Because even my own wife, who became a child of God many years before me, could not believe. Wow. Because when she got saved and she told me she was going to church, I was like, listen, can't go on in about, you know, can't wait me up a morning time, a Sunday morning time before you go to church. Because them time, me just I come from the club tipsy, you know.
0: Yes.
1: Yeah, and I told her, I support what you're doing, but please don't expect me to come, you know?
0: Wow.
1: But when I found the Lord, I was the one who was waking her up early.
0: Look at that.
1: My clothes ironed, shoes shining, everything, ready for God church.
0: Ready
1: know?
0: To go to church. Amen. We will be right back with you, my brother, and we're going to continue to talk about this event that will be taking place tomorrow evening, and we also yes. going to talk to you as well. Concerning your father, which passed away a couple of months ago, and the type of rock he was for you in your life. So, ladies and gentlemen, definitely. If you're just joining us, we are talking to the one and only Nanamus, out of Georgia.

0: All right, ladies and gentlemen, as I said before, we are speaking to the one and only Mr. Anonymous. Yes, of course, out of the state of Georgia. Amen. Sister Andrea Lloyd, good morning. Welcome, my dear sister. So, my brother.
1: Yes, sir.
0: My. That's a major hit between you and Brother Jabez. Of course.
1: Family business, you know.
0: Family thing. Yes.
1: Yeah,
0: yes, indeed.
1: Family business.
0: Wonderful. Now, I heard you mention several events that, you know, I don't know if you were a part of or you tried to put together, but as what you say is Atlanta Bless is one of those events that you have, and I've been following you over the past several years with Atlanta Bless. While I was actually up in New York as well, I used to be up there promoting it for you as well in that, on that side of the world. So now I'm a little bit closer to you now. A little bit closer to you now. You mentioned the struggle, and I understand. And what I realize as well, being down here in Georgia, it is very tough, hard, of course, especially on the Caribbean side, to promote events like this. Now, I know that you big up your father in so many things. I've been to events where your father was on.
1: Definitely.
0: And I've seen where other ministers are ministering. But when it comes time for you to minister, I realized mostly that your father is up front in person.
1: That was my biggest fan.
0: Yes.
1: I recorded my first song when I was 13 years old. And let me tell you the significance of this. I mean, I came from a rough ghetto in Spanish Town, St. Catherine, named Chediga Park, T Park, Shorten. And, you know, when a lot of parents or fathers were looking like food to put on the table, now this man saw it fit to make sure that I knew what a recording studio looks like.
0: Mm.
1: I remember when how I learned to like do music, it was off of like, you know, them five gallon paint bucket.
0: Yes.
1: Those are the things that, you know, people used to knock, you know what I'm saying? But that's how I learned to, you know, DJ. And I remember my dad saying to me that, listen, you have all these lyrics and stuff and people like you, but if you're not writing, there's no way you're going to make it in this business, you know? So he was the first one who encouraged me to write. And my father been, like, my biggest supporter over the years,
0: wow.
1: You know? Always. My father was the first one who looked at me and told me that, listen, my son, you're a king.
0: Wow.
1: You know what I'm saying? And that's big.
0: Yes. Yes.
1: That is big, if your father can look at you and tell you that, you know. So I have always been a proud teenager, a proud, you know, young adult. You can't tell me nothing, because my daddy said me a king, so here we are, me a king. So I've always, even when you say it can't be done, tell you what, I'm going to do it, because my daddy said I'm a king.
0: Look at that, my Lord. I pray and I hope that, you know, other parents, you know, not just father, but, you know, mothers as well, could actually look at their child or children and tell them this to boost their morals, so to speak.
1: Definitely.
0: Wow.
1: Definitely. Yeah, my father and my mother and my father both, you know, believed in me. The first time I got a U.S. visa, I didn't even come mainland U.S. I went to Puerto Rico on a school trip.
0: Wow.
1: When I first visited the U.S. Back in 1990, it was on a school trip. So they have always believed in, like, opening up, you know, opportunities for me to go see the world and do different things. They didn't look at, you know, where we came from.
0: Correct.
1: That, you know, they knew that, you know, the territories could be enlarged and, you know, broadened if just given the chance. And I loved how they raised me, and I will forever remember them and, you know, lift them up. You know, it's kind of rough still because I lost both of them in the last 2 years. So.
0: My Lord.
1: Yeah, man. It's still fresh because, I mean, I was watching, like, you cannot go through any other footage from Atlanta Bless and also my father.
0: Yes, wow.
1: He's all over them. I mean, in a couple of my music videos and stuff like that, you know. Yeah, man, but my daddy was really, really, you know, instrumental and a great supporter.
0: Wow. Yeah, so again, my brother, we know it is hard, and we know, especially for this one coming up tomorrow evening, it's going to be a tough one for you to know that basically your number one fan, you know, will not be
1: there.
0: Here.
1: Yeah.
0: Yes, but bear in mind, though, that he's resting in peace, you know.
1: Amen.
0: He's
1: Amen.
0: Resting in
1: Amen.
0: Peace, my brother. So no more pain or anything of that nature, but it's just for you and us to make sure that we all do the right thing to be where he is. And I know that he, you know, he will forever be proud of you. He has set the foundation, and you are following the foundation, my brother. You know, so those good memories will continue to live. Now,
1: yes.
0: Now, to tomorrow evening, for tomorrow evening, with all these ministers you have here, yes, of course, Stephen Murphy, we haven't spoken for a while, but I'm familiar with Stephen Murphy. I'm familiar with Adrian Cunningham, Sister Deborah Peters. I'm not too familiar. Yes, of course, Lee Priest, I'm familiar with him. Sister Denise Nicole. Yes, of course, I could actually tell you that she was basically one of my church sisters, because she used to be the choir leader of one of our sister churches up in New Jersey. Yes,
1: Jersey.
0: Yes, sir. Sister, we have Sax Ministress Barb. Not too familiar with her. So some of these people are meeting for the very first time. But can you just tell us, though, what these ministers are bringing to the table tomorrow? How you expect to see from them tomorrow?
1: Well, right now I'm sitting beside Mr. Lord, I love you.
0: Wait a minute.
1: Trust me.
0: Wait, you mean my brethren? Minister Cunningham?
1: Yeah, my, Minister Cunningham is sitting right beside me right now, you know. So, I mean, for anybody who has been in his presence before, I mean, I got the chance of working with Minister Cunningham on a few shows before, man.
0: Mm-hmm.
1: He was here for We Worship, and by popular demand, you know.
0: Yeah, because I was
1: people,
0: there.
1: Them said me have to bring him back because he's too short. So
0: yes.
1: I promised them that I would make it possible for Atlanta Bless. And when I made the call, he was, you know, ready to roll, you know. So I'm going to get more. I get more of that, you know, tonight. And we have a sax ministress, Barb. Now, she's a female saxophonist.
0: Mm-hmm.
1: And originally one of them from the JDF band. So, you know, she comes real, like, proper trained, you know.
0: Yes.
1: And, yes, she got to bring it. You know, our tingle, you know what I'm saying? Tune after tune. It's a Lee Priest Jansen, Mr. Himself, you know.
0: Yes, yes.
1: We have Minister Deborah Peters is an awesome worshiper. Denise Nicole, I see a few people, as you say, are familiar with her. She's been doing, you know, some work in the business, was a former backup singer for Papa Son.
0: Okay.
1: Yeah, and she's putting out some great work. I mean, it's just an awesome lineup, you know.
0: Awesome.
1: And
0: well,
1: yeah, and I want
0: go ahead, brother.
1: No, I was saying I want everybody to go ahead, and we have a few tickets left, so they can get them online, or they can call the number on all the socials, which is 404-468-1423, and I can tell them where they can get tickets, or they can get a few tickets that are left. We are starting on time. Doors are going to be open at 5. We start at 6 sharp. And you can bring the entire family out, from grandma to grandma, to the young kids, to the teenagers. And guess what? You don't even have to cook, because we, B. Josh Catering, is going to take care of that.
0: Wow.
1: The menu is loaded. And for everybody who has a VIP ticket, you don't have to buy your food. and you will get a mercury as well. And that's just that you're getting $115 deal for 80 bucks. So just come on out. Yes, it's a great deal. And if you say you eat your dinner already and you just want to come enjoy yourself, it's just going to be $40.
0: So, in other words, you are saying that, for instance, when I leave church tomorrow, because gates open, the door open at 5 p.m.
1: Yes.
0: So you're saying when I leave church tomorrow, I don't have to go home and eat my wife dinner. I can stay hungry, and when I come to the event,
1: I come to the event and I'm prepared for food. We're gonna have that good oxtail on a not really expensive.
0: Yeah,
1: you can get a plate of oxtail
0: for some reason. For some reason, I don't think your signal is that you're breaking up a lot now.
1: I'm breaking up now.
0: I don't know if you are traveling or not, but sometimes you are good, sometimes your phone just breaking up a lot.
1: Yeah, I'm at location, actually.
0: Okay.
1: I think
0: that's better right there. So don't move your hand.
1: Oh,
0: don't move your feet.
1: Okay.
0: But yes, and back to of course Minister Cunningham, of course at We Praise, I was at that event, and it was an awesome event. And the following Sunday mm-hmm. happened where I went to Brother Margie's church.
1: Oh, Brother Margie's church. Okay, at Hope Redemption. Yes, and we did pass through Hope Redemption.
0: Yeah, yes, and he went up to sing a song. And saints of God, let me say this to you. When Minister Cunningham went up to sing that song, let me tell you this, that until now, if I remember correctly, the preacher did not preach a word.
1: Oh, no. Holy Spirit spoke, and the rest was history.
0: Correct. I mean, the anointing of the Lord came down in that place that Sunday morning. And as I says, the night before at your event, it was awesome worship. And that Sunday morning in that church, it was so powerful. And this is something that I know. And not for the fact that Brother Adrian is around you now, but this is something that I know. What you have inside of you, that is what that will come out.
1: Amen.
0: Something cannot come out of you that's not inside of you. And for that worship, for that praise, the way it came out, that's something that is inside of him. And I'm looking, of course, for tomorrow, based upon what you're saying about some of the ministers that I'm not familiar with, is that I'm looking for that time tomorrow. And one thing I do believe, my brother, is that anywhere you go, and the name of Jesus Christ, yes, is the main focus, the environment has to change.
1: Amen.
0: It has to change.
1: Amen.
0: No doubt, it must change.
1: Amen.
0: It must change. So I am looking for an awesome time tomorrow evening. Yes, in this house. Amen. So I'm wishing you all the best for tomorrow, praying that the Holy Spirit will come down, the anointing will flow, where people will see the power and the manifestation of the Almighty God moving. Amen. Because we need the environment where people can see God moving, where people can be drawn and come and worship him, give their life up and come at the altar and fall on their knees and say, God, here I am. You see, Nanimous, I think we're going to do some powerful things. This is what I'm looking for when we're having a gospel event. Yes, we come to celebrate. Yes. We come to have a good time. But most importantly is to fellowship and to be in the presence of the Almighty God, where people can come before him and accept him as their Savior.
1: Amen. Amen.
0: Yes,
1: amen,
0: sir.
1: Amen, amen.
0: Awesome. So wishing you all the best for tomorrow, sir. Bless the name of the Lord. Wishing you success. And I pray that you will continue to carry this out, even though sometimes, as what you said, the support, the sponsorship is not easy to find. Amen. But in this environment, my brother, I think we're going to do some things together.
1: Definitely, man. And I got to say this to anybody out there under the sound of my voice. Remember this. If God gives you the vision, he will make the provision.
0: Hey, come on. Repeat that, my brother.
1: I said, if God gives you the vision, he will make the provision.
0: Amen. Amen. Bless the name of the Lord. So, my brother, blessings to you, sir. Blessings. And again, give the donations again for the entry.
1: The entry, regular tickets are $40, and the VIP tickets are $80. Would that includes your meal and the Atlanta Blessed merch.
0: Wonderful. Wonderful, my brother. So looking forward for an awesome, evening. Bless the name of the Lord. And is Minister Cunningham available for a minute?
1: One second. Let me check.
0: Wonderful. Yes, of course, saints of God. Yes, of course. We are on the line, of course, with Sir Anonymous out of Atlanta. Bless for the big event that will be taking place tomorrow. Yes, of course. Tomorrow will be the 11th. Yes. Glory be to God. My.
2: Man, you're lucky. You never hear me say that.
0: Minister Adrian. Oh, boy.
2: I love you, boy. Just a lot alone. Just a lot alone, $2,000.
0: How are you,
2: what's
0: sir?
2: What's going on, man?
0: I am well. I was talking to the big man, and of course, he told me that you were right beside him, so I can't talk to him, and you're so close, and I don't say anything.
2: Lord have mercy.
0: How are you,
2: so
0: sir?
2: Are you tomorrow?
0: I'm trying my best to be there. With God's willing, I will be there. Mr. Cunningham?
2: No, sir. Yeah. Regular thing. Yeah.
0: Okay, there you are. I thought I lost you.
2: Oh, somebody is. No, I'm there same way. Okay. Somebody is call and cut off.
0: Okay.
2: Yeah.
0: Wonderful, man. So you are in the house tomorrow. And, of course, whoever will be in the house tomorrow, I know, of course, that they will be having an awesome time in the presence of God. It's always a pleasure to have you around and to listen to your ministry. It's always a blessing.
2: It is good that we talk, you know, it's always you bring a difference whenever you are bring a difference when people who I know like you with both from long time. And I'm saying, we don't know by the grace of God. But I'm here, I'm ready to minister.
0: Amen. The only bad thing about this is that we are having a bad connection. You're dropping a lot.
2: Oh, I might have a clip on my expensive one.
0: My God.
2: I have to call it on the expensive phone.
0: Yes, sir.
2: Yeah, man.
0: Wow.
2: But yeah, man, I'm lined up for later. I mean, for tomorrow. It's gonna be if those that are on the
0: wow. Yeah. The line is dropping. The line is bad now, extremely bad now, my brother.
2: Yeah, so I was trying to see if
0: we
2: can get it a little better, but
0: listen, next
2: I mean, I'll try to cover my phone.
0: All right.
2: Yes.
0: All right. Bless you, brother. Bless you indeed. Wow. Yeah, we're having some difficulties here with the connection. A lot of breaking up going on here, my Lord. But we nevertheless we are giving God thanks for what He's doing. Tomorrow sure will be an awesome, awesome day. Amen. And as you can hear inside the presence coming out of Florida, of course, we have Minister Adrian Cunningham. Amen. Is in the house. My God. So, yes, of course. So, with that being said, my God, let me just touch this. My God.

0: My. Good afternoon, Carla, you're live.
1: Blessing and glory divine. I'm hoping that I'm coming through way better and clearer this time, sir.
0: Absolutely. I think that's your expensive phone.
1: Yes. Mr. Osborne want to set me up, you know. Mr. Anonymous want to set me up. So.
0: No.
1: He put me by the cheap thing. So.
0: No, it's not that cheap, but it's cheap, but it's very busy.
1: That could be it, you know. That could be it. Because every time another call comes in,
0: yes,
1: it reduces the signal for the one that you're on. Yeah, I got you.
0: Yes, sir. As you were saying, my brother.
1: Yes, man. We look forward to tomorrow night, man. It's my first time doing Atlanta Bless. And
0: wow.
1: As it was said, when we did We Worship,
0: mm-hmm,
1: it was, an experience.
0: It was
1: something that I can continue to talk about. It's not something, it wasn't normal. You know, the presence of God was there. It felt different.
0: Yes.
1: You know, I had somebody who actually saw a little piece of clip on TikTok and was asking me, because it's the first time I'm actually on stage in them kind of clothes. Normally I'm dressed like I'm in a jacket or I'm in a shirt and I look different. I was actually in the merch for We Worship, and he was like, "Hey, remember that clip you put up with you in the hoodie?"
0: Yes,
1: that's
0: yes.
1: How he called it, and he was like, "Man, that was our next level." And I'm like, "To God be the glory, man." So people call and talk about it, and I was requested to be back, so I'm gonna give God thanks and glory that I got a chance to come back and lift up His name one more time. You know.
0: Amen. So, amen. And that's what it's all about, my brother. You know, just lift up the name of Jesus, and you know, one can feel the anointing. You know,
1: yeah.
0: And that's what makes the difference.
1: And the presence of the Lord makes the difference. Amen. I want to say, remember the day after when I went around to a pastor around your church.
0: Well, I was visiting that church. That's not my church. I was actually church that day.
1: So it was divine intervention for you to be there.
0: Absolutely.
1: At the same time when I came, yes.
0: Yes.
1: That presence of God came down that morning was like different. So it was a difference.
0: Yes.
1: You know, it's just, I love to feel the presence of God whenever I do something, like, you know, because without that, it seems as if it's like just a performance. And I don't want to perform. I want to minister. I want to do something that will make a change in somebody else's life. Man, I just want to go up there and we jump up and dance and leave. I want to leave something lasting in people's memory, in their hearts, in their mind, in their souls. So that is my goal. That is my
0: Amen.
1: That's my intention, you know. So for me, if I just go up there and it sounds good, that's one, but something else must happen.
0: My brother,
1: I strive to do that.
0: The word of God say anywhere one or two gather together, touching anything.
1: Anything, right.
0: Anything. Concerning yeah. His name,
1: He will be in the midst.
0: He will be in the midst. So,
1: yeah.
0: So if we have 10 people,
1: He's in the midst.
0: In the if we have 10 people ministering and the presence of God is not being felt, I hope I don't put you in trouble.
1: No, man.
0: What is that saying?
1: It means that He's not in the midst. Either we're not lifting up His name.
0: Let me behave myself.
1: Yes. But listen, you're right. You're 100% correct.
0: I'm just asking.
1: Yeah. You're 100% right.
0: I am just asking, my brother.
1: Yeah. Sometimes we, as I said, if I don't feel the presence of God, I feel as if I'm just, you know, I just singing and whatever. But I have to glorify His name. I have to lift Him up. It must feel different.
0: Yes.
1: When I'm done. Another thing, I have to feel empty when I come off stage. Sometimes when I go up there, you know, somebody asked me if I get nervous before I go on stage. Yes, I'm always nervous because I don't know what God is about to do.
0: Amen.
1: I think I know, but normally when you step in the presence of God, you don't know what He's about to do.
0: Yes.
1: So sometimes you have to have that level of, I'm not in control, you know? And if I finish and come off stage and I feel like there was something left for me to do, it's like that thing haunts you for a little bit, because it's like there's something else I should have done, or it's something left to be touched.
0: My Lord.
1: So whenever I come off stage, I want to be empty.
0: Yes.
1: I want to be empty, because I want to do as thus said the Lord.
0: Amen. Amen, my brother. And that's what it's all about. And what that is saying as well is that the Holy Spirit really dwell inside of you, because that's who will convict you, you know.
1: Yeah.
0: You know, so if you have the Holy Spirit, you cannot be at peace when you don't finish or do what God wants you to do.
1: Yes, sir. My Lord. Man. But I want to just say to all those that are listening, man, listen, if you didn't get your tickets, I tell you right now, it's going to be awesome. Go out, grab your tickets. I know that I'm on the side of the flyer, but I'm on the event, so
0: yes.
1: And I'm here at Park Place Church, and I'm here giving God praise and setting up and getting ready for tomorrow, because it's going to be awesome. So
0: amen.
1: If you didn't get your tickets, if you didn't get your merch or whatever is required to come in, go grab it, because tomorrow night is going to be awesome.
0: Wonderful. My Lord, my brother, thank you so much for taking out this brief moment to speak with us concerning this event for tomorrow. So again, for those of you out there who are listening, who are close to, of course, Snellville area, yes, as I said, Stone Mountain, all those surrounding areas, Brookdale, all those, Lithonia, Conyers, Covington, Gwinnett, yes, Gwinnett, all those areas, that's the place to be tomorrow. Amen.
1: Yeah.
0: So, Minister Adrian, God bless you, sir. God bless you. Thank you so much. May God continue to bless your ministry. And yes, of course, I get to understand that you started your church now as well.
1: Yes, we did. We're not going to be there tomorrow. But we did, you know, God is using us in different ways.
0: Mm-hmm.
1: And I'm just hoping and praying that, you know, he helps us advance the ministry. Because, you know, it's all about him. And when you make it all about him, he'll take care of his own. But yes, we're in Fort Pierce, Florida. And, you know, we're holding the bloodstained banner high.
0: Mm.
1: Hanging on in there and giving God praise. So yeah, keep us in your prayers with that discussion. It's good to hear your voice, you know. It's been a while since we talked, but
0: yes,
1: you know, we'll keep in touch.
0: Definitely,
1: we'll keep in touch.
0: Definitely, I like what I'm seeing though. You know, where God is using His people to open up even more houses where more souls will be winning. And I pray that even as you now have your own church, you and your wife, that God will continue to bless it, to cover it. And that His light will continue to shine from the pinnacle of that house, where souls can be drawn to the kingdom of the Almighty God.
1: Yes, man. Most definitely. That is the intention of every man of God, to touch heart, to help to bring people back into the kingdom. The thing is, sometimes when we drift away, you know, we know what is necessary to come back, but sometimes it takes a little nudge. Sometimes there's a part in the Bible that says you should go on the highways and byways and compel them to come. You understand what I'm saying? So we're out on the highways and byways. And you know what? I want to just say this, and then I'll let you go. I realize that sometimes people feel threatened when houses of God or places of worship are opening because you're too close to me, and you could have go over there. So you know, people don't want you to be too close to them because they feel that it's a competition. But if you look across the road from a Burger King, you can find a McDonald's. If you look across the road from a Home Depot, you can find a Lowe's. And they sell the same product.
0: Yes. Well, look at it this way. If you go to the fast food as well, if you see a place, say McDonald's, chances are you're going to find a Burger King there next door.
1: And
0: it is so sad. It is so sad, my brother, that this is going on in the name of Christ as well. You know, over the years, even with this ministry, BDM ministry, if you are doing God's work, I will gladly, because there are multiple different programs that we carry here on this ministry. It's a lot of programs. But at the same time, this ministry will not open its door to filthiness. If it's not about God, this ministry will not carry it. It will not. And we support, and this ministry supports so many, and decide to come together as one, you know, to share other ministry, to publicize other ministries as well through this ministry. Because when it comes to God's work, we cannot be selfish. Exactly. In a matter of fact, we don't even stop with religion and this program. Anybody participate in a program and this ministry, we don't even ask them what is their religion. We don't.
1: What is their religion?
0: That's true. But the thing is, if we hear people come on this ministry and criticizing other ministries and saying that, well, you know, if you are part of this of that particular ministry, you're going to die and go to hell, I will not carry that ministry. Because we are not about separation. We are about God's work. Embrace God's work. And I can tell you this, and the listeners this today, that it is so sad. It is so sad, my brother, because I can tell you this, that we have ministers from other ministry who basically get in touch with their with listeners who listen to their programs, to their ministry, and actually go as far as to tell them, do not listen to BDM radio.
1: Oh, that makes no sense.
0: So when you are talking about you getting you know, negative about where you place your church and what people will say, it is happening all over, and it is so disturbing. It is so disturbing when someone can say, I am so frustrated because this and this, call and tell me, why am I listening to your ministry?
1: Yeah, that don't make no sense. If we are promoting God.
0: If we are God.
1: Yeah. You know what? I say this a lot too.
0: Yes.
1: Because there are some things that I see happening in the gospel music fraternity. And sometimes it makes me uncomfortable.
0: Yes.
1: Right? And I say this for a reason. It makes me uncomfortable because the tradition and the things that I grew up in, when I see certain things happen, I feel uncomfortable.
0: Correct.
1: And then at one time, it's like the Holy Spirit said to me, say, listen, not everybody is going to be touched by Lord, I love Jesus. Not everybody going to be touched by the hand of Jesus. Not everybody going to be touched by He's on my side and blessed Jesus hold my hand. There are some people that can be touched with a different kind of a ministry.
0: Yes.
1: And the reason why I have multiple people doing different kind of ministry, there are some people that will be touched by different ministries. So I have to back up sometime and say to myself, God, do you. Do you, because my own personal hang-ups should not affect the work of God. And I said, my own personal hang-ups should not affect the work of God. And if you choose to reach somebody one way and choose another way to reach somebody else, it's all God, you know? And even though sometimes I feel a little uncomfortable and a little uneasy, at the end of the day, once we bring them into the house of God, the Spirit of God will make the adjustments and make the changes in their life. We just want to bring them in.
0: Yes.
1: You can't scale the fish in the water. You have to catch them first.
0: Absolutely.
1: And whatever it is, whatever it is to bring them in,
0: yes,
1: on the hook. Bring them in on the hook.
0: Amen.
1: You know what I mean?
0: Because
1: once we catch them, we can't scale them.
0: Exactly, because as what you said, there are so many fish, and not just that, so many fish, but so many different types of fishes out there in the water. And the bait that I may use to catch a snapper, it might be a different type of bait that I would have to use.
1: To catch a parrotfish.
0: Exactly. So,
1: yes, man.
0: So therefore, what might be coming from BDM ministry, it may not catch you, but what may be coming, and let me use this other ministry as an example as well, what may be coming, say, of course, say from GGFM down there in Jamaica, may be different, and GG will basically come from GG will catch you, and vice versa. So it is always a good thing. It is always a good thing when we can come together as the body of Christ and to go and to seek after soul.
1: Yeah.
0: It's a very good thing. But if for the fact, if I see you, Minister Adrian, ministry rising, and I see my, let me use the term, say it should be stagnant, so to speak, not moving, why should I become and fight against yours and say, why are you doing so good and I'm not doing, I should be the one where you are? No, I should encourage you to do what you are doing. Exactly, to do what you are doing.
1: There must be a reason why God has chosen me at the time to do whatever
0: absolutely.
1: I'm doing. There's a set of people that I need to reach at that time that you have not yet been chosen to reach. And it, you know what, I want to say this, because I had somebody very important was calling me a while ago, and I have to stop because I had to tell him to call me back. Mm-hmm. Because what I realize is that sometimes, even when I catch the fish, I don't get to scale them and cook them.
0: Correct.
1: Yeah, that's plain talk.
0: Yeah,
1: sometimes
0: absolutely.
1: I catch the fish and somebody else scale them and cook them. You know?
0: Absolutely.
1: You understand? But it's my net, it's my beam. It's my means of catching the fish, caught the fish.
0: Yes.
1: You understand? But the whole point of us is of us as ministers is to win souls. So sometimes the soul I win don't end up in my church. Sometimes the heart I touch don't end up in my church.
0: There you go.
1: You understand what I'm saying? So if we come together, then that's what we're supposed to be doing. It's one God we're serving. And whatever method he chooses to use to me, he uses a different method to somebody else, and he uses a different method to somebody else. It's the same God.
0: My brother?
1: It's the same God.
0: Look, two quick things. If I should go and catch the fish, and I decide that I'm going to cook the fish, it will not be as good as when as if it's my wife who cook it.
1: Lord have mercy, I talk to me now. You're correct.
0: Yes,
1: correct.
0: I tell you, it's not going to taste as good as when my wife make it.
1: Yeah, exactly.
0: Secondly, over the years, doing radio, as what you said, my brother, I can tell you that people who have basically, they haven't come to my church, which is Trinity Faith Pentecostal Church in the Bronx. I've known people who went into Adventist, Jesus Only, Methodist, Baptist, so many different denominations. But at the end of the day, my brother, at the end of the day, it is good if I could load up my church. But that's not the bottom line. The bottom line is this individual is no longer in darkness.
1: In the world, brother. You're talking to me.
0: Amen. But you this person is now in the hands of... There you go.
1: Yeah, you're still about soul.
0: There you go.
1: How much of us look at it like that?
0: There
1: no, because our mindset and our prejudice cause us looking at different. Lord have mercy, man of God, we have to call and talk.
0: Yes, sir.
1: You stir me up, and may I stir you up. You know what? God bless the listeners. We will link up another time, brother. We will link up another time.
0: Always a pleasure, sir. God bless you. God bless you. God bless your family. And keep up the good work, my brother.
1: Thank you, man. I will. God bless you.
0: Amen. Indeed. My Lord, I'm telling you, yes, of course, my Lord, yes, on the phone for a while with Anonymous, and of course, Brother Cunningham, yes, of course, Brother Adrian Cunningham, and of course, this big event tomorrow evening in Georgia, Atlanta Blessed, taking place in Georgia. My Lord, love you, Nick, will you be there? Oh, boy, bless the name of the Lord. So, yes, of course, we have... I believe just about 12 minutes, my Lord, before the program is over. So let me go back to this song with Adrian Cunningham. Yes, of course, Rest in the Arms of God, one of his big tune. Of course, my God. Beverly Samura, good afternoon to you again. Sister Andrea Lord, blessings and honor to you, sis. Bless you always.

Tanisha. Good afternoon. Welcome to you. Welcome indeed. My Lord, yes, of course, rest in the arms of Jesus, bless the name of the Lord, and yes, of course, my, we have just about 8 minutes, my Lord, so let me say again, good afternoon, of course, to Mr. Aaron Wilson, and of course, Miss Latoya Wilson, good afternoon to both of you, yes, of course, I thank God for both of you, for what you are doing, yes, of course, in the lives of people. Yes, you are definitely changing the lives of God's people. And what do I meant by that is that, yes, through some awesome work that you are doing, you are able to make what was impossible possible for some people. Yes, what seems impossible in their sight, you make it possible for them by placing them in their very own homes. And yes, of course, saying that to say this today, that yes, of course, if you are interested, yes, if you are thinking of getting a home anywhere in the Georgia

area, and yes, they are very highly recommended. Yes, of course, is the Willows Consulting Services and Solutions. Yes, of course, you can get in touch, of course, with the Wilsons. Yes, of course, Miss Tanya Latoya Wilson. You can contact her at 470-390-2784. Yes, you can contact, of course, Mr. Aaron Wilson at 404-429-7542. Again, that number is 404-429-7542. Amen. Bless the name of the Lord. Again, I just want to say good afternoon to you and a big shout out today, of course, to Cooler Runnings Restaurant, located up in the Bronx, New York, at 1802 Nereid Avenue. Today and every Saturday is seafood day. It's seafood day, of course, so you can check them out. And yes, of course, let me also mention that, of course, across the street, where they have their vegetarian restaurant. Yes, of course, right back there, of course, they have their jerk center as well. And I can tell you that their jerk chicken, it is happening. Yes, of course. I'm not going to speak about Arnold or the pork, so to speak, because that's not in my vineyard. Yes, but I can tell you that the jerk chicken, it is happening. So check them out. Yes, of course. And again, I want to big up, of course, the Chef Etou restaurant up there on White Plains Road. Yes, have you been there lately? Boy, I'm telling you, Chef Etou restaurant, it is happening. It is happening. Yes, of course. I believe their address is 4759 White Plains Road. So check them out and tell them BDM Radio send you as well. Amen. Glory be to God. Again, I just want to say good afternoon to all the listeners up there in Westchester County. Good afternoon to you. A big shout out to Trinity Faith Family, Pastor Curtis Peart, Sister Colette Peart. Yes, of course. Brother Nigel, Brother Humphrey, Minister Heard, the entire team, I greet you today. Amen, my Lord. And yes, of course, and I believe this is going to be the final song for today's program. So again, I want to say thank you. We have been off here, I believe, from the first Sunday in August. So we give God thanks that we are able to be back with you. Amen. Bless the name of the Lord. So remember to join us tomorrow morning. Yes, of course. Yes, with our first program, which is Brother Lou from 5 to 7 tomorrow morning. And yes, of course, Carol and I will take you from 7, and we'll take you up to the 11 o'clock hour tomorrow morning. So God bless you, saints of God. Again, we thank you for your support. May God continue to bless you. And don't forget, of course, the big event that will be taking place tomorrow in Georgia, Snellville, Atlanta Bless. And yes, of course, don't forget Brother Claver event, which I will give you a lot more information tomorrow as well. That will be taking place in Bronx, New York. Big thing coming up indeed. Again, so God bless you. God keep you. May the hands of the Almighty God cover you. Cover your family, keep you safe in this time. And yes, remember the question I asked earlier today, of course, will you be a Jeremiah? Amen. Bless you, bless the name of the Lord. Will you pass the faces, how the face look? Yes, of course, the attitudes, the words, the eye cutting. Yes, the eye cutting is still going on, my Lord. Amen. And just continue to concentrate on the work of God and what God have called you to do. Amen. So God bless you. And remember, God's house is a place of worship. It is holy. Amen. Glory be to God. Sister Nisha, I cannot pull back that one. I got to play the final song to get out. Amen. So God bless you. And yes, tomorrow morning, remember to join us at 9:15. Yes, of course. With Dr. Glacia Robinson. Amen. God bless you. God bless your family.
Have yourself a wonderful evening. In Jesus' mighty name, amen. Mm-hmm.

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0: 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And I want to take time out to big up Brother Lou. ATL Praise House.
1: 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The man they bad. 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
1: we've got the Spirit.
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4: We've got the Spirit.
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0: 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I'm crying. I'm shouting out to you, Lord. You know who this is? This is Jose Hines, and you're listening to the ATL Praise House. Link in the world.
1: Are y'all ready to shout a little bit?

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And Father, I give you all of the rejection that I felt, every disappointment. I give you every moment that I felt left out. I know you don't leave me out, Lord. Help me never to leave other people out because of how I felt. 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

0: God, what would I do without your mercy? Father, forgive me for every time I withhold mercy. Lord, let me be one who gives mercy as I have received mercy. I know your word says, God, that you are merciful. And I know that your mercy triumphs over every judgment. Oh God, set me free from judgments. And Lord, I set others free from my judgments. Make us all free, Father. Make us all just like children, innocent. Oh God, make it a brand new day.
1: Come on, Jarvis.

0: Come on, you know you can't do it on your own. It's not by power, not by might, but by my spirit, said the Lord. Yeah. Come on, one more time for the Father tonight.
1: Lift it up, Lord.
0: Yeah.

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You are the best DJ for true. We have your back. You sounded like a rock. Brother Lou, we're ready for your talk. It's ATL Praise House, Radical Praise.

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Just lift up some words of worship in the house.

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0: what the Lord has done. 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Turn a test into a testimony. Big up yourself, Brother Lou. Brother Robert, I represent.
1: Legas.
2: Let's go.
1: Bishop, my Mina. 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What's it name?

0: ATL Prezo. Don't you even touch that dial. We'll be right back.
1: All over this building, let's lift our hands in the presence of the Lord. We're going to worship Him. The Bible declares that we are to worship Him in the beauty of holiness. I want every hand lifted. If you want to close your eyes, go ahead and close them. But I want you to focus upon Jesus now. For He alone is worthy to be worshipped and worthy to be adored. Can I get an amen on that? Can I get an amen on that? The Bible records in Matthew chapter 2 and verse number 11. It says, when the wise men came to the place where baby Jesus was, it says, when they saw Him, they fell down and worshiped Him. Everybody say, fell down. They bowed down and they worshiped Him. And the scripture says, and then their treasures were opened. And they presented unto Him gifts. And therein is a glorious revelation of the Spirit. And it is this, that when you and I will humble ourselves and begin to worship, the treasure that is in this earthen vessel begins to open up. Somebody say yes. And the gifts of the Spirit of God that are within us begin to flow. I believe if we will worship God with our whole heart, our whole spirit and soul, God's presence and power will begin to move in this place. People can be healed and delivered even while we're worshiping and recording. Does anybody believe that with me? I want you to lift up your hands now and begin to lift up your voices. That's right. Just begin to open your own mouth and begin to worship Him. Out of your spirit, just begin to bless His holy name. If He's done anything for you, just begin to worship. Just begin to worship. That's right. Begin to worship. Begin to bless His name. Begin to bless His name. Come on and bless His name.

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Those of you who've been going in circles, I want you to put your hand on your neighbor and say, the cycle is being broken even now. I want you to say it strongly. Say, the cycle is being broken even now. We're at a spiritual Jericho. That means you could be one shout

0: 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And all you gonna be.
1: So the Spirit and the bride say, come. Let anyone who hears this say, come. Let anyone who is thirsty come. Let anyone who desires drink freely from the water of life. So come and be refreshed.

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Keep it locked. Don't move the dial.

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0: Are y'all still shouting on that one right there? 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Our Father, who art in heaven, hallowed be your name. Your kingdom come, your will be done on earth as it is in heaven, or more accurately, as it already is in heaven. You want to know what happens when earth's not yet meets heaven's already done? We call that a suddenly. When heaven's perfection breaks out into the earth and we don't have a context for it, we call it a miracle. Jesus went around saying, this stuff doesn't look like heaven. This is what I'm going to do. I'm going to show you that the invisible kingdom is more real than the visible kingdom by demonstrating the power of the invisible kingdom over the visible kingdom. We don't have a context for that. We don't know what to call it, so we say it's a miracle. But what it is heaven suddenly. It's heaven's already done. It's heaven saying, listen, I got more power. I declare tonight there's about to be a suddenly in this room. There's about to be a miracle in this room. Heaven's already done. It's about to intersect with earth's not yet. And some of you are leaving this room with a miracle tonight. Come on, lift up your hands and receive it.
1: 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Bible pull up with Brother Lou. This is Sister Sasha. 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

came broken. I came tired. I came carrying the weight of mistakes I could not erase. And I thought I was too far gone. But then mercy whispered, "You are not lost. You are mine."

I wrote this song. It's called Alabaster Box. And I love Mary Bethany. I love that. Mary Magdalene. I love those stories in the Bible where they just took all that they had and they poured it out at the feet of Jesus. And I was actually invited to do an outreach in San Diego at the gas lamp industry, or in the gas lamp. And I was supposed to follow this worship team, and they were phenomenal. I mean, they were awesome. And I was sitting in the back of this building, and I was started comparing myself. And I started thinking, God, I don't have anything. I mean, look at how awesome they are. Their song is awesome. And I started saying, I don't have anything. I don't have anything, God. And I just said, it's like they have this ocean of talent and this ocean of passion for you. And I said, I remember I was sitting at this table and I said, I feel like all I have is one drop. That's all I have. And at that time I felt really low though, because I'm thinking, one drop, I want the ocean. But I said, you know what, God? I just said, I'm going to take my one drop and I'm going to give it all. I mean, all my one drop. And I remember just sitting at this table and I just said, you know what? All I am is all I have and all I have to give, but I'm giving it all to you. And you know, I had this picture in my mind of Jesus, because he loves our drops. I mean, he loves them. And I just had this picture of Jesus just leaning over the balcony of heaven, just waiting for that one drop, that one fragrant drop to arise. And it was like he was shouting out to all the host of heaven, she gave me a drop. He loves it. I mean, he loves it. He loves the widow's mite. Whatever we have to give, he loves it. And that's how this song was birthed. So let the fragrance arise.

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Shivan de la Bandekinahai.

Ladies and gentlemen, welcome aboard ATL Airlines Flight 07. On behalf of the ATL Praise House team, a very special welcome to ATL Airline now departing from Port Exodus, taking you through life's journey to the kingdom. Captain Christ is in command and is being served by First Officer Brother Lou. We do invite you now to sit back, relax, and allow us to take very good care of you. Thank you.

Son, and of the Holy Spirit. The grace of our Lord Jesus Christ, and the love of God, and the communion of the Holy Spirit be with you all, sisters and brothers in Christ. Every one of you who does not renounce all his possession cannot be my disciple. Our gospel reading today is taken from the Gospel of Luke, chapter 14, verses 25 to 43. Great crowds were traveling with Jesus, and he turned and addressed them. If anyone comes to me without hating his father and mother, wife and children, brothers and sisters, and even his own life, he cannot be my disciple. Whoever does not carry his own cross and come after me cannot be my disciple. Which of you, wishing to construct a tower, does not first sit down and calculate the cost, to see if there is enough for its completion? Otherwise, after laying the foundation and finding himself unable to finish the work, the onlookers should laugh at him and say, "This one began to build, but did not have the resources to finish." Or what king marching into a battle will not first sit down and decide whether 10,000 troops he can successfully oppose another king advancing upon him with 20,000 troops? But if not, while he is still far away, he will send a delegation to ask for peace terms. In the same way, every one of you who does not renounce all his possession cannot be my disciple. The Gospel of the Lord.